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0: Want to give a huge, huge shout out to the Kona Big Wave crew and the quarter deck for having the Power Loon out there on Saturday. It's just so much fun just hanging out, listening to some good music. It wasn't all the Power Loon because, you know, they had a live performance out there and, you know, we just don't want to show everybody. But want to give a shout out to Chuck and everybody else. Chuck out there with the really kick butt shirts. If you haven't seen those are on the Power Loon Facebook page. Those were created by him off a design that we made here at the Power Loon. And fair's fair. You know, if you see them and you want them, you got to start emailing us at theloon.com and telling the boss man, hey, I want that Northern Lights t-shirt. But outside of that, man, we gave a lot of prizes away, drank a lot of beer. Yeah, I went through three of those buckets myself, and the sales guys were like, hey, where's ours? Oh, I'm sorry, I didn't know you were invited.
1: 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So we settled for Slick. We'll be back on 107.5 The Power Loon.
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12: I'm meteorologist Mace Michaels. Mostly cloudy for tonight with a few showers and thunderstorms. Lows in the upper 40s. Clearing out tomorrow morning with a return to sunshine for tomorrow afternoon. Highs in the low 70s. Then another round of showers and some thunderstorms Tuesday night into Wednesday. Cooler 60s. Celebrate Independence Day in Worthington, Minnesota. Live music, food, fireworks on July 3rd and 4th. Currently, it's 66.
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0: There's this actress out there. If you haven't seen the new movie Obsession, I don't blame you. It's kind of a weird one. Her name's Indy Navarrete. And she come out and said something that I think was quite heinous, quite controversial. She said that Shrek 2 was one of the best cinematic experiences ever. Well, first off, you're wrong, because let me put it to you this way. Shrek 1 was the best cinematic. Shrek 2, everything that followed, is just not as good as the original. And secondly, how could you forget one of the greatest movies of all time? Because she also says, hey, look, I think it's got the best soundtrack as well. Yet again, Indy Navarrete, you're wrong. You want to know why? Because the best cinematic experience with the best soundtrack goes to Flash Gordon. He's the savior of the universe.
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0: I'm laughing with some of the guys that are texting in, 218-829-1075. We're going to talk about that coming up in the next hour, but it is time for your dirt bag of the day. We are heading on down to Indiana, where a man decided that, you know what, he really didn't like being called cute. And look, I can understand it doesn't make you feel manly if somebody calls you cute, but if teenagers call you cute, it's probably not a reason to pull your gun out on them. And that's exactly what this dude did. He was like at the gas pump, some teenagers were coming up and jostling, "Hey man, you look..." He's like, "Oh yeah, really?" And he pulls his gun out and starts pointing it at the kids. Well, the cop happened to be there and be like, "Whoa, what the heck are you doing, you knucklehead?" And arrest him. Well, that's when things get worse for our dirtbag. This guy ends up having a bunch of drug paraphernalia and his stuff and some other guns he wasn't supposed to have. That's our dirtbag of the day here on the Power Loon.
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11: I'm meteorologist Mace Michaels. Mostly cloudy for tonight with a few showers and thunderstorms. Lows in the upper 40s. Clearing out tomorrow morning with a return to sunshine for tomorrow afternoon. Highs in the low 70s. Then another round of showers and some thunderstorms Tuesday night into Wednesday. Cooler, 60s. Celebrate Independence Day in Worthington, Minnesota.

0: 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Live music, food, fireworks on July 3rd and 4th. It's 69 degrees right now.
1: All right, you've got less than about 40 minutes. 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

0: An actress said something incredibly stupid. She says that Shrek 2 has the best soundtrack ever. I jokingly said that no, that's Flash Gordon, which actually somewhat of that is true because I think Queen did an outstanding job with Flash Gordon. But there's plenty of other, like, honestly, Wayne's World's got an amazing soundtrack on it. Tarzan, Phil Collins, man, chef's kiss, perfect. But everybody's been kind of ragging on me on the Power Loon text line, 218-829-1075. They go, man, you really think Flash Gordon's all that? I do. That is one of the cheesiest, dumbest movies ever, and it's perfect. And I accidentally made a kid cry because I was sitting there. I was hosting trivia down in Tampa, and this girl had come up, and we had a question about Flash Gordon. And I was like, you've never seen that movie? She goes, no. I was like, do your parents even love you? And she looked at her mom and dad, and she started breaking out crying. I was like, it was just a joke, man. I'm so sorry.
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12: I'm meteorologist Mace Michaels. Mostly cloudy for tonight with a few showers and thunderstorms. Lows in the upper 40s. Clearing out tomorrow morning with a return to sunshine for tomorrow afternoon. Highs in the low 70s. Then another round of showers and some thunderstorms Tuesday night into Wednesday. Cooler 60s. Celebrate Independence Day in Worthington, Minnesota. 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
0: Andy texts in, making kids cry. That's the slick difference. 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But I tell you what, I'm making up with some Van Halen as your double shot tonight here on The Power.

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Double shot of Van Halen coming up for you here on the Power Loon. Get a nice little fun fact in between. Did you know that with Pound Cake, Eddie Van Halen did the whole solo with a Makita power drill, which, you know what, probably would have sounded better if you used DeWalt, but that's just my personal opinion on that. Some guy was in the studio messing around with a drill, and Eddie went over, grabbed it, held it near the guitar, and the sound said, hey, man, it was like kick-starting an engine, and it fit perfectly in the key of the song. Which, I mean, I guess there's better ways of getting a sound out there, but who am I to argue with one of the greatest guitar players of all time? Rest it. Rock in peace, my man. Rock in peace, Eddie Van Halen.

swear the internet's whole goal in life is just to see how mad it can make me before I just want to throw something at somebody, because I can go 5 minutes. I'll find a video of somebody doing something incredibly stupid. There's another word I want to use, but then I have to go sit in HR again, and we're not going to do that. It's 107.5, the Power Loon. There's this trend of people, like, just absolutely destroying marble countertops in the weirdest of ways. There's a lady, she's like, I'm going to cut knife holes in it. I was like, what? She cut knife holes in there, not realizing, A, she's doling out her knives every time she puts it in there. And then secondly, there's this other person that's like, I just don't like the way the contractors laid it out, so I'm going to paint it all white. And it's like grody. Like, you can see the texture where she just didn't do a good job.

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12: I'm meteorologist Mace Michaels. Mostly cloudy for tonight with a few showers and thunderstorms. Lows in the upper 40s. Clearing out tomorrow morning with a return to sunshine for tomorrow afternoon. Highs in the low 70s. Then another round of showers and some thunderstorms Tuesday night into Wednesday. Cooler 60s. Celebrate Independence Day in Worthington, Minnesota. Live music, food, fireworks on July 3rd and 4th. Currently at 64 degrees.
13: 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Hey, Slick. 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

0: My girl is just not happy with Minnesota, and that's fine. I get it. And oh, by the way, speaking of girls, I want to give a shout out. I didn't thank them earlier from the Kona Big Wave party. Shout out to Noelle and Mid showed up to hang out with me. Big shout out to them. But my girl, she did not care for moving up here. She doesn't like the cold. And look, if it's 90 degrees, she's freezing. All right, it's hard to keep her happy. But this girl, in the last night, she's like, well, hey, look, it's going to be cold. I kind of want to just go to bed. We'll snuggle and maybe do some extracurriculars. And we didn't do any of the extracurriculars, but we did snuggle. And she was like, well, good, you can keep me warm. She wraps up in my blanket, gives me like half an inch of it. And then in the middle of the night, I wake up and I'm freaking freezing. I'm like, what the heck is going on? I look over. She's wrapped three times over in the entire blanket that we have for our king-size bed. It's a king-size blanket. And I'm like, what the heck? I had to get up in the middle of the night to go find a blanket in another room.
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11: I'm meteorologist Mace Michaels. Mostly cloudy for tonight with a few showers and thunderstorms. Lows in the upper 40s. Clearing out tomorrow morning with a return to sunshine for tomorrow afternoon. Highs in the low 70s. Then another round of showers and some thunderstorms Tuesday night into Wednesday. Cooler 60s. Celebrate Independence Day in Worthington, Minnesota. Live music, food, fireworks on July 3rd and 4th. Currently at 64 degrees.
0: Mandy, 2 for 2 on this one. 218-829-1075. Text in like she did. She goes, first time snuggling with your girl there, Slick?
3: Yeah.
0: Good one, Mandy. Good.

Right now, America's got a lot to celebrate for. You got the 250th anniversary of the nation coming up July 4th. That'd be an absolute blast. We won one game of soccer. That may not seem like a whole lot, but I'm going to tell you, here at the Power Loon, we are absolutely celebrating because why not, man? It's America. Yeah. But I thought it was a cool way. There's a party, a block party that got hosted over in St. Louis, but it lost power. And there was some guy at the local hotel that lugged the hotel TV outside and set it up on the balcony so everybody could watch. And probably one of the coolest, like, bro moments out there. I was like, you know what? Hey, I'm not even a big soccer fan, but if you did that for us, man, I would go up there and hand that guy a 12-pack of whatever the heck he wanted. Take my

Time for the most metal thing you'll hear on 107.5 The Power Loon. Imagine having a computer save your life. And you're going, well, I mean, computers are saving people's lives all the time, Slick. Well, yeah, but in a way, then there's this girl. She has a gaming PC built in her house, and it's a real one, apparently. And there was a shootout near her house, and the bullets went through the wall. Now, the only thing stopping that bullet from hitting her sleeping in her bed was, one, she wasn't doing some late-night gaming sessions, which is the sign she's not a real gamer. But, you know, we'll leave it at that. But the bullet hits the PC, ricochets around in it, and stops there. She calls the cops the morning when she sees the bullet hole, and they start doing a little bit of trajectory on there. They're like, look, if this computer wasn't here, that bullet would have hit you sleeping in the bed and could have possibly killed you. And she's like, all right, I'm going to get a new case now. That's the most metal thing you'll hear today.

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10: I'm meteorologist Mace Michaels. Mostly cloudy for tonight with a few showers and thunderstorms. Lows in the upper 40s. Clearing out tomorrow morning with a return to sunshine for tomorrow afternoon. Highs in the low 70s. Then another round of showers and some thunderstorms Tuesday night into Wednesday. Cooler 60s. Celebrate Independence Day in Worthington, Minnesota. Live music, food, fireworks on July 3rd and 4th. It's 63 right now.
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I love you. Army, Navy, Air Force, Space Force, Marines, I don't care. But I got to ask you one thing. We'll talk more about it coming up after Steve Miller.

0: There I was, my ride into work. Not a thing could stop me, except for a call from my neighbor down in Indiana. He's a good dude, love him to death. And when he calls, I pick up the phone. That's how good of friends we are. He goes, "Hey, man, got to talk to you about my son. He's joining the Navy." And I was like, "Awesome, man. Congrats to Sonny. Love him to death." He's like, "Yeah, that, you know." The recruiter was promising him the world. The world, man. That's why I got to ask you recruiters right now. We're going to get more into that story coming up. But recruiters, do me a favor right now. If you're listening, because you're probably on your way back from MEPS or something stupid like that, quit lying to candidates. Quit lying to them. Just be honest with them. Like, don't try and make an admin job seem like it's going to be some high-tech thing when they get there and they're a 42 Alpha, which is an admin specialist. There's really, really important role. Don't get me wrong, but don't make it seem like they're going to be doing some secret hush-hush kind of stuff. Quit telling them they're going to go be an officer when they're not. They don't even have a college degree yet. You kind of see where this is going? I'll explain more coming up later here on the Power Loon.
1: We will be back after we teach him to read. This might be a while. Slick will be back on 107.5 The Power Loon.
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10: I'm meteorologist Mace Michaels. Mostly cloudy for tonight with a few showers and thunderstorms. Lows in the upper 40s. clearing out tomorrow morning with a return to sunshine for tomorrow afternoon. Highs in the low 70s. Then another round of showers and some thunderstorms Tuesday night into Wednesday. Cooler 60s. Celebrate Independence Day in Worthington, Minnesota. Live music, food, fireworks on July 3rd and 4th. Currently at 64 degrees.
0: Charlie texted in and goes, "You mean I'm not going to be Special Forces?" No, Charlie. You texted me this late at night. The only thing special about you is you're listening to the Power Lane.

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Recruiters here on the Power Loon on Slick After Bedtime. It's unadulterated. It's a lot of fun, and we just we're going to tell it like it is. And look, I enjoy recruiters. My uncle was a recruiter, and he didn't lie to me. He looked me straight in the eye and goes, "Your life's going to suck." And it was, but it was fun. It was a fun kind of suck. Like, I wouldn't give up the Army or for anything. But they'll tell you everything you want to get you through the door, and then you come to me as a senior enlisted, and then I have to deal with you, letting you know that, no, you're not going to be airborne with an artillery unit in the middle of frickin' Indiana where we don't have any airborne units plenty of times. And same way in Florida, we were air assault. This recruiter comes in and tells my buddy Sean that he's going to go to officer candidate school and you're going to be great and it's going to be your life's going to be made out for you. This knucklehead just got out of high school. He really didn't do any, he hasn't done any college. He wants to be a firefighter. And you're going to tell this kid that? I mean, come on. Come on, bro. I talked to him on the phone. I have a feeling his recruiter is in the room, which probably outranked him, which is kind of funny. I was like, look, man, I'm about to get on a flight down there and go kick somebody's ass. I'm lying to you. Here's what you need to do. Pay attention. I gave him the what's, and how to's. Recruiter in there, probably. This guy's like, you there, Slick. Making the job hard for me. Yeah, that's the point.

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0: Oh, some of y'all are sending in your recruiting stories. I love it. 218-829-1075. So most of y'all are like, yeah, my recruiter told me I was going to be Special Forces, but I was overweight. Yeah. I've heard a lot of that. I got to go with my uncle. He was my recruiter, and it was a lot of fun going out with him to go see people. Him and my buddy Sergeant Lockhart, he was the recruiter of my area. And he was a family friend, too, so I got to hang out with him and do a lot of fun stuff as well, and I got to go see him. And these two dudes wouldn't lie to you about anything. They're like, look, do you want to have a fun job or do you want to have a desk job? And if you pick the desk job, they would give you close to a desk job as possible, admin, clerk, things like that, and people were happy with that. If you have a fun job, you got to do, like, artillery, infantry, all the fun stuff. And you'd be surprised how much the truth works. Not trying to lie to these kids and, like, sell them the world. And I guess that's why I could never be a recruiter, because I couldn't lie to these kids. I'd be like, hey, listen up, man. There are going to be days that it's going to be raining sideways. What are you supposed to do? You're just supposed to sit there and take it like a man, and you're going to be thankful afterwards about everything that you went through.
1: Every office has that guy.
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2: I'm meteorologist Mace Michaels. Mostly cloudy for tonight with a few showers and thunderstorms. Lows in the upper 40s. Clearing out tomorrow morning with a return to sunshine for tomorrow afternoon. Highs in the low 70s. Then another round of showers and some thunderstorms Tuesday night into Wednesday. Cooler 60s. Celebrate Independence Day in Worthington, Minnesota. 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
3: 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I appreciate everybody. Keep sending these stories in, man. I love responding to all your recruiter stories. Recruiters, you're not the bad guys in all this. I know. They train you to lie. I'm just here to tell you to quit doing it. If you can do it without lying, which I've seen it work, you're a lot better. But I'm going to quit ragging on you for the rest of the night. It's just been a lot of fun.

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0: It's a wild story out of South America where it proves that you probably shouldn't trust everybody with some of their crazy events that you can do. You can go paragliding, you can go parasailing, even in fact, you can go wide wave runners and bungee jumping. But if you tell me I'm going to go do that in South America, I'm not, because these guys that held this bungee jump thing off this big tall bridge out there, it's famous. Well, they went and threw this lady off, but they forgot to tie her rope. Yeah, they just yeeted her off the bridge. And the worst part is she was actually still alive when they got down to check on her. She ended up dying later on. And it's just like, you can't convince me enough right now that I should trust some third world country to let me go bungee jumping.
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10: I'm meteorologist Mace Michaels. Mostly cloudy for tonight with a few showers and thunderstorms. Lows in the upper 40s. Clearing out tomorrow morning with a return to sunshine for tomorrow afternoon. Highs in the low 70s. Then another round of showers and some thunderstorms Tuesday night into Wednesday. Cooler 60s. Celebrate Independence Day in Worthington, Minnesota. 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It's 63 right now.
0: Sierra texted in. She goes, why did it have to be a third world country there, Slick? Well, Sierra, I'm going to tell you. That's because that's what it's labeled as. It's on my, decision. All right, look, if you're going to be offended, this isn't the show for you. After 10 p.m., we're unadulterated. We just don't care.

Crookneck Lake, Pelican Lake, the Whitefish Chain, from the heart of the Brainerd Lakes. 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

107.5, it is the Power Alert. I don't need anybody ragging on Sierra. Some of y'all sending text in. Hey, look, she's probably a first-time listener, all right? Sometimes I give listeners random names, too, to protect their anonymity. So that way you can. Hey, man, that's the best part about this show, right? Look, people have asked me, hey, why don't you want to go join the morning show? Man, you'd be great on the morning show. Yeah, probably. It'd be my show after about 3 hours. I'd be like, all right, we can't handle this dude. But it's not the point. The point is I like having 7 to midnight because that's when we get to sit around. We get to have this station and run it like adults would. All right, every time everybody else, they got to work with kid gloves because you never know who's listening after 10 p.m. We're like, all right, hey, those kids are in bed. Any dirty swear words they learn from us, that's not on us, y'all, right? We said, hey, be in bed. And that's kind of the fun of it, man. That's the way a rock station should be. 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And that's what we do. That's all we try to be.

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7: I'm meteorologist Mace Michaels. Mostly cloudy for tonight with a few showers and thunderstorms. Lows in the upper 40s. Clearing out tomorrow morning with a return to sunshine for tomorrow afternoon. Highs in the low 70s. Then another round of showers and some thunderstorms Tuesday night into Wednesday. Cooler 60s. Celebrate Independence Day in Worthington, Minnesota. 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
14: I'm meteorologist Mace Michaels. Mostly cloudy for tonight with a few showers and thunderstorms. Lows in the upper 40s. Clearing out tomorrow morning with a return to sunshine for tomorrow afternoon. Highs in the low 70s. Then another round of showers and some thunderstorms Tuesday night into Wednesday. Cooler 60s. Celebrate Independence Day in Worthington, Minnesota. Live music, food, fireworks on July 3rd and 4th. Currently it's 59 degrees.
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Sullivan Lake, Sylvan Lake, Gull Lake, from the heart of the Brainerd Lakes. 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
1: I'm meteorologist

0: Mace Michaels. Mostly cloudy for tonight with a few showers and thunderstorms. Lows in the upper 40s. Clearing out tomorrow morning with a return to sunshine for tomorrow afternoon. Highs in the low 70s. Then another round of showers and some thunderstorms Tuesday night into Wednesday. Cooler 60s. Celebrate Independence Day in Worthington, Minnesota. Live music, food, fireworks on July 3rd and 4th. Currently 57 degrees.
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8: I'm meteorologist Mace Michaels. Mostly cloudy for tonight with a few showers and thunderstorms. Lows in the upper 40s. Clearing out tomorrow morning with a return to sunshine for tomorrow afternoon. Highs in the low 70s. Then another round of showers and some thunderstorms Tuesday night into Wednesday. Cooler 60s. Celebrate Independence Day in Worthington, Minnesota. 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

0: is in the low 70s. Then another round of showers and some thunderstorms Tuesday night into Wednesday. Cooler 60s. Celebrate Independence Day in Worthington, Minnesota. 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
12: I'm meteorologist Mace Michaels. Mostly cloudy for tonight with a few showers and thunderstorms. Lows in the upper 40s. Clearing out tomorrow morning with a return to sunshine for tomorrow afternoon. Highs in the low 70s. Then another round of showers and some thunderstorms Tuesday night into Wednesday. Cooler 60s. 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
1: I'm meteorologist Mace Michaels. Mostly cloudy for tonight with a few showers and thunderstorms. Lows in the upper 40s. Clearing out tomorrow morning with a return to sunshine for tomorrow afternoon. Highs in the low 70s. Then another round of showers and some thunderstorms Tuesday night into Wednesday. Cooler 60s. Celebrate Independence Day in Worthington, Minnesota. 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It's 55 right now.
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12: I'm meteorologist Mace Michaels. Mostly cloudy for tonight with a few showers and thunderstorms. Lows in the upper 40s. Clearing out tomorrow morning with a return to sunshine for tomorrow afternoon. Highs in the low 70s. Then another round of showers and some thunderstorms Tuesday night into Wednesday. Cooler 60s. Celebrate Independence Day in Worthington, Minnesota. 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
1: Partly cloudy today. We'll get to 72 for a high this afternoon with wind out of the northwest at 5 to 15. Tonight, mostly cloudy, scattered rain after midnight with a low of 50. Tomorrow, showers and thunderstorms with some heavy rain. We could get a half inch or more. Our high tomorrow, right around 64. If you want to go all out on the 4th of July, celebrate Independence Day in Worthington, Minnesota with live food, music, and fireworks July 3rd and 4th. I'm meteorologist Sean Cable. 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
11: Partly cloudy today. We'll get to 72 for a high this afternoon with wind out of the northwest at 5 to 15. Tonight, mostly cloudy, scattered rain after midnight with a low of 50. Tomorrow, showers and thunderstorms with some heavy rain. We could get a half inch or more. Our high tomorrow, right around 64. If you want to go all out on the 4th of July, celebrate Independence Day in Worthington, Minnesota with live food, music, and fireworks July 3rd and 4th. I'm meteorologist Sean Cable. Currently, it's 54.
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6: Partly cloudy today. We'll get to 72 for a high this afternoon with wind out of the northwest at 5 to 15. Tonight, mostly cloudy, scattered rain after midnight with a low of 50. Tomorrow, showers and thunderstorms with some heavy rain. We could get a half inch or more. Our high tomorrow, right around 64. If you want to go all out on the 4th of July, celebrate Independence Day in Worthington, Minnesota with live food, music, and fireworks July 3rd and 4th. I'm meteorologist Sean Cable. Temperature now 52.
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15: Partly cloudy today. We'll get to 72 for a high this afternoon with wind out of the northwest at 5 to 15. Tonight, mostly cloudy, scattered rain after midnight with a low of 50. Tomorrow, showers and thunderstorms with some heavy rain. We could get a half inch or more. Our high tomorrow, right around 64. If you want to go all out on the 4th of July, celebrate Independence Day in Worthington, Minnesota with live food, music, and fireworks July 3rd and 4th. I'm meteorologist Sean Cable. Currently, it's 51.
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0: 107.5, the Power Loon. Carry on, Wayward Son. There's Kansas. They'll kick off a Tuesday morning. What's going on? Zach and Mitch here with you. How you doing, Mitch?
1: I'm doing good. Good.
0: So what, do you wear a coat this morning, or did you turn the heater on in your car?
1: I wore a coat.
0: Okay, all right. I gotta ask.
1: Tomorrow, what? I'm like, what? 64 tomorrow with nothing but rain.
0: Right up my alley, I tell you what.
1: I don't want to catch a cold. Watch, I'm going to catch a cold and we're going to be like in the 80s.
0: That's an old wives' tale, I'm pretty sure.
1: I don't think so.
0: No? Okay. I guess I've never gotten a cold after being, well, rained on, I guess.
1: I've gotten an AC cold.
0: An AC cold?
1: Yeah.
0: What?
1: Where you're in a cold building and then it's really hot and humid out. Oh, yeah.
0: Whoa.
1: Those are no fun.
0: Weird.
1: It's all in your head, and it's just disgusting.
0: Do you mean it's like the pressure's like in your head, or it's like your mind is playing tricks on you? It's all like, in your head, man.
1: It's like a head cold.
0: Yeah.
1: Yeah.
0: Gross.
1: Especially if you have sinus problems, it's really yuck.
0: See, I don't think I have sinus problems. I mean, I never did, but I think it is something that you can kind of develop as you trek through life.
1: Well, the doctor says our body changes every 7 years.
0: 7 years?
1: Mm-hmm.
0: Ugh, the heck?
1: I've had allergies but never sinus problems, and I'm like, why do I feel so wonky? What's going on with me? Went in, yeah, had a sinus infection.
0: Wonky's your word today, isn't it?
1: I know,
0: it? You've been using it quite a bit. did you hear it for the first time last night, and you decided, oh, I'll throw it in any way I can?
1: I don't know. I'm stuck on W's, because today is going to be a winner of a day.
0: Yeah, that it is.
1: Cause, clank.
0: Because we got, oh, there we go. Yeah, we got just like yesterday, got a lot going on, a lot of winners to be had. I mean, we've got the 3-day passes to Lake Sham that we'll be doing again this morning. So we'll be playing you a 15-second reversed clip from an intro of a previous Lake Sham headliner. And if you're the first correct caller to guess it in at 829-1075, boom.
1: You're going to get them tickets.
0: There you are. That's right. Get them tickets to Lake Sham. Plus, we've got the Power Loon Garage giveaway keyword going out.
1: 720.
0: That's right.
1: That'll be good for an hour, so 720 to 820.
0: Very good, Mitchie. Yes, yes. We're learning. World-famous Power Loon game show around 845 as well.
1: Yeah, I'm not satisfied with today's questions yet.
0: Oh, okay.
1: So you might have to go on.
0: Got
1: to
0: do some more digging in there. Okay. All right. Fair enough.
1: Because they're dumb.
0: Whoa. Come on.
1: Very dumb.
0: Don't be calling the questions dumb.
1: Yeah.
0: They're just trying to get through life, man.
1: What?
0: The questions. They're just trying to just make it on through, and you're just over here just putting them down. Oh,
1: I'm not giving
0: any stupid questions.
1: I'm not giving any topics today, because yesterday I kind of gave the answer away.
0: What's it about?
1: Rope.
0: Rope? Yeah. What are these? Clove hitch? Oh, okay. Is it a bike tire? Is it a wheelbarrow? Or is it not? Well.
1: Yeah.
0: Yeah, that's all right. Well, it pays to listen, though. So, you know, those that were listening and, you know, knew it. There
1: so
0: you go.
1: Finally yesterday, I took my dogs out for a walk, and I'm like, we're going to go venture to a different neighborhood.
0: Oh.
1: So we went the opposite side of the park, and all of a sudden, I hear this yelling. Hey. And I looked. She's like, your dogs are so cute.
0: Aww.
1: I'm like, in my head, I'm like thinking, these she-devils?
0: Yeah, right.
1: Oh, thank you. They're so cute.
0: I was expecting you to get yelled at or something like that.
1: Me, yeah.
0: Hey, are you Mitch from the morning show? Hey, stop giving away the trivia questions. What are you doing over there? No, instead of just coming and say your dogs, that's nice of her to do that.
1: Or them, whoever look, it dogs, was. I let you pull me all the way home. Usually I have to tug on him.
0: Tug on him back.
1: Yeah.
0: Yeah. Nope, Mitch was just like in the cartoons, just flying right behind him as they were skedaddling.
1: My Carmen and Olive.
0: Oh, Carmen and Olive. There's a song about that, I think, by Culture Club or something like that. Well,
1: Karma Chameleon?
0: No, I'm pretty sure it's Carmen Olive. Yeah, I'm pretty sure.
1: Okay.
0: Yeah.
1: Whatever you say, Zach.
0: Well, and I'll keep on saying it. We'll keep on playing it. It's Pat Benatar on the Power Loon.

0: 107.5, the Power Loon Cream at your home for the best in classic rock. Plenty of that in the coffee this morning. I've switched over to the Snickers creamer, Mitch.
1: Oh, so what is your preference?
0: Well, hazelnut is always the number one, as we all know.
1: See, I've never really liked Snickers growing up, but I've grown accustomed because I didn't like the peanuts in the nougat and the caramel and the chocolate.
0: But that...
1: I know.
0: Blows my mind.
1: You grow to like things.
0: Yeah. As you get a little more, you know, wiser and seasoned, your palate becomes more refined.
1: This palate.
0: It's not quite. Meat sticks and grapes, man. That's all this is good for.
1: No, I haven't had those in a hot minute.
0: Meat sticks or grapes?
1: Mm-hmm.
0: Both?
1: Mm-hmm.
0: Oh, okay. All right. Yeah. All right. The yes answer to the this or that is always a classic. Well, Mitchie.
1: Yes, sir.
0: What do we got here? How about we get a little goblin-timate here? Hmm? How does that sound?
1: Okay.
0: All right.
1: What are we talking about here?
0: All right. Well, you know, I like to stay on top of new dating trends just because,
1: Have you followed all the many we've talked about?
0: Oh, God, no. Oh, no. I don't think I'd be able to, man. I'd be right out of town in a second. But no, the goblin-timacy. Is this a new dating trend that is popping up on social media? Essentially, like flipping the script on what you traditionally try to do on a date, and that is to impress somebody, right?
1: Right.
0: Yeah. No, it's kind of the opposite. You just get there in your most imperfect way, flaws, quirks, baggage, and everything, and you just lay it out on the line, boom, all at once.
1: So kind of like how we are now, go someplace
0: basically
1: for a date and...
0: Yep, essentially. And then just bleh, get it all out there. So, yeah, by reveling in your inner goblin and showing your true colors, being brutally honest from the jump, they say that you'll quickly weed out people who aren't a good match anyway. And since everyone's messy side eventually does show itself after time, why not just be upfront about it from the start? You know, it's kind of what they're saying. I don't know. I feel like there is so many different ways that this can go wrong by just throwing all your baggage
1: out
0: there.
1: So you're saying I could have a chance on a Friday when I get home after work, throw on my lounge clothes, and if I'm not doing anything, I don't shower and Sunday rolls around and I'm still in my lounge clothes?
0: Yeah.
1: I should go out like that?
0: Yes, exactly. There's just the hair all messy and just, it's like, oh, what's the last time you brushed your teeth, Mitch? Friday.
1: No, the hygiene I keep up on.
0: Oh, okay, good. Yeah. Good. That's nice.
1: That's about it.
0: Okay, fair enough. But as far as just like throwing all your baggage out there, like quirks I'm totally for, you know, because everybody's unique, you know. If you, whatever you're interested or passionate about.
1: I feel individuals who aren't going to reveal their true selves.
0: Their true selves. Well, yeah.
1: You get that when it's a little too late.
0: Right. Yeah, exactly.
1: I'm married. I'm just finding this out now. I knew all along.
0: What did you tell me about this, man? I had my suspicions, but yeah, goblin-timacy. Man, that's a hard word to say.
1: It's goblin with intimacy.
0: Goblin-timacy. Timacy goblin. That's a good name right there. But yeah, I don't know about throwing all your baggage out there, because I feel like you'll just run people away, and they're like, oh, well, you know, you'll weed out the ones that aren't right for you anyway. It's like, well, who wants to be with somebody that just throws all their baggage out? And
1: in my defense, you get a certain age, you don't care. It's like, I'm not sharing anymore.
0: Yeah, fair enough. Fair enough. Yeah.
1: Right.
0: All right. Yeah, I get you. I don't know. We'll have to give that one a whack.
1: But we'll push you on a date like that.
0: Okay. All right. All right. Sounds good.
1: Yeah. Sound good?
0: I'll get all goblined up. I got you, Mitchie. Ain't too hard for me.
1: Oh, what do you think about this? I don't know. Maybe I would sign a kid up for this, you know, if I still had kids in the house.
0: Okay.
1: Yeah. A New Jersey high school takes freshman bonding to a whole new level.
0: Oh boy.
1: They're sending students on a mandatory 55 hike on the Appalachian Trail. It's the trek, a tradition at St. Benedict's Preparatory School in Newark. They've been doing this for 53 years.
0: Good Lord, man. 55-mile hike?
1: But listen to the gist of this. This is wild. I mean, parents, would you do this? The 5-day hike, which happens rain or shine, takes place at the end of the school year, and it's meant to mark their transition into sophomore year.
0: Okay.
1: So before they go, students train for months, learning survival skills,
0: Okay.
1: Teamwork and how to handle physical challenge.
0: I like the sound of it so far.
1: So once they're out there, they split into small groups with assigned roles and minimal adult supervision.
0: Nice.
1: Hey, buddy, I brought a flask. Let's go.
0: Get into the woods.
1: They have to rely on each other, you know, to finish. And mm-hmm. the goal is to push them out of their comfort zone, build independence, trust, and resilience. And at the end of it all, they're left with the experience that will last well beyond the trail.
0: Oh, I'm sure. If I had to do a 55-mile hike in high school, I would not forget that.
1: Just imagine how many chaperones that would take. I mean, this is a bigger school, so more students.
0: Yeah, they said it was kind of so minimal adult supervision, so I wonder if they're doing just like kind of check-ins every few miles or how they go about that. Because, yeah, it seems a little dangerous to just send groups of high schoolers. Yeah, just sending groups of high schoolers on their own in the mountains. Like, I don't know. You've seen The Hills Have Eyes, right? I mean, come on. There's, let's go.
1: What do you know doing? What's up in them, their mountains?
0: Them their hills. Yeah, dude.
1: Yeah, they've been doing this for 53 years, so
0: I guess it's got to be worth it then.
1: So they must tent it. They must have to make their own food on an open fire.
0: It's kind of what it sounds like, yeah. Learning, I mean, I do like the learning out like the survival skills. I think that's a great thing, you know, learning
1: everyone
0: teamwork
1: should do that.
0: And,
1: yeah
0: so it all sounds good to me up until the 5 days of hiking 55 miles. It's like I can maybe do a 5 mile hike in a day or something like that, but oh man, I tell you, after like that third night, I'd be wrapping it up, man. I'd be calling the producers being like, hey, get me on out of here. I can't survive out in the wilderness like this.
1: Was this mandatory? I don't know. Oh, yeah. Mandatory.
0: Good Lord.
1: The first sentence.
0: Well, it's a good thing I'm not going to school in New Jersey then. Golly.
1: Man.
0: I'm getting sore just thinking about that. I'm not going to lie to you.
1: If I had to do parenthood all over again, I would use this against them.
0: Oh, yeah.
1: Oh,
0: you better act nice. Or
1: I'm
0: going to
1: send you on that Appalachian Mountain
0: you're
1: trail.
0: You're going in the mountains, baby. Oh, jeez. 626, more music forecast next.
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1: Powerloon weather for our Tuesday. Partly sunny, then lots of sunshine, 72. After midnight, some showers and 50. Tomorrow is interesting. We have about a 90% chance of showers. Only 64.
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1: It is Mitch and Zach. Good morning. How are you doing? You're home for the best in classic rock. Here is AC/DC on the Powerloon.

0: 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With 6:34 on the clock, Zach and Mitch, happy Tuesday to ya. Coming up at 7 o'clock around there, we got our morning pledge. Our countdown to America's 250th birthday continues. So we get some area youth with some Pledge of Allegiance messages to help jumpstart your morning. And such a cute one for today.
1: It's a pleasure listening to
0: my goodness, it just had me going, right away. Yeah. And maybe make that noise, Mitch. That's how you know it's that cute. It's like seeing a tiny little puppy or like that person that saw you walking your dogs yesterday. Oh, my God. Look at them. They're so cute.
1: They're so cute. Thank you.
0: Little do they know they're rebel rousers.
1: And usually I would go, these devil dogs you think are cute. Thank you. But no, I'm just like, thank you with a big smile.
0: There you go. That's how you do it. Spread the positivity, Mitchie. Oh, 6:35, time to keep you up to date on all things happening. Your Power Loon headlines from the Brainerd Now Newsroom.
2: From the Brainerd Now Newsroom, I'm Tess Taylor. A Minnesota poll is showing that U.S. Senator Amy Klobuchar is leading in the race for governor. Her closest matchup is against Republican candidate Lisa Daymuth, who she leads 48-40%. Democrats are hoping that voters are fed up with President Trump and the federal immigration crackdown in Minnesota, while Republicans want to capitalize on the frustration with fraud in state government. The November election will decide the balance of power in St. Paul and the direction of the state for years to come. Officials say ICE agents detained several workers at a Bemidji construction site. The arrests happened on Thursday at the villas at Vista North. Minnesota House Representative Bedell Duran confirmed the incident with the Bemidji Pioneer after speaking with ICE officials. Residents said workers ran between buildings as federal agents arrived. Bemidji's mayor says local police did not coordinate or participate in that operation. Authorities are investigating a deadly rollover crash that killed a Frazee woman in rural Vergas. The collision happened Sunday morning. The Otter Tail County Sheriff's Office says that the driver was heading westbound on County Road 60 when she went off the road and rolled several times. The woman was trapped inside the vehicle and had to be extricated by first responders. The woman was taken to Purim Health Hospital, where she died from her injuries. That crash is under investigation. And a northern Minnesota election judge is being sentenced to 30 days in jail for allowing unregistered voters to cast ballots. Timothy Scouten allowed 11 unregistered voters to cast ballots in the 2024 election. Scouten said that he couldn't find registration forms and told workers to record the voters' names and check their IDs. A judge said the felonies undermined public confidence, although prosecutors found no partisan intent. Scouten was also fined $200 and barred from serving as an election judge in the future. That's news at this hour from the Brainerd Now Newsroom. I'm Tess Taylor.
0: Thank you, Tess. And for your Power Loon Sports, we'll do a little World Cup recap because, oh, how exciting four draws are. The 2026 FIFA World Cup continued yesterday. Yeah, four draws in four matches played across the U.S. Spain played to a scoreless draw against Cape Verde in Atlanta. Belgium tied Egypt 1-1 in Seattle. Saudi Arabia drew Uruguay 1-1 in Miami Gardens. And New Zealand battled to a 2-2 draw against Iran in Inglewood. The action resumes today with a trio of matches. We'll see if we get a winner. France will take on Senegal in East Rutherford. Iraq will challenge Norway in Foxborough. And Argentina will face Algeria in Kansas City. Twins took down the Rangers 4-2 in their series opener from Arlington. Josh Bell opened the top half of the frame with a three-run homer. Byron Buxton also going deep with a solo shot as Minnesota has won three of its last four games. Twins are still in third place in the AL Central at 34-40. Zebby Matthews going to start for Minnesota against Texas tonight. And some other team news, Buxton named the AL Player of the Week yesterday. Congrats there, Brian. Byron, I should say. Minnesota Vikings fans can start blocking out their August calendar. The team announced its public training camp schedule yesterday. The first practice open to the public will be on Back Together weekend on August 1st. 13 total practices will be open to the public, including two joint practices with the Ravens on August 19th and 20th. And, well, another team news. Purple will continue their last week of OTAs today. A controversial NFL figure will attend his team's mandatory minicamp session this week. ESPN reports Falcons edge rusher James Pierce Jr. is expected to take part in practice today and tomorrow. 22-year-old has been absent from the team facility since his arrest in February on charges of aggravated battery with a deadly weapon, among others. Pierce is accused of ramming his vehicle into the car of WNBA player Rickea Jackson. And the NBA draft is a week away. Some of the brightest college stars in recent history will hear their names called in Brooklyn next Tuesday. Darren Peterson made headlines on Monday after the Kansas guard refused to meet with any other teams outside of the Wizards. Washington holds the first overall pick. BYU small forward phenom A.J. DiBonsa is also a contender for the top selection. Meanwhile, NBA teams are still monitoring the Giannis Antetokounmpo situation in Milwaukee ahead of next week. League sources believe that a trade is looming. That's been a look at your Power Loon Sports.
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1: Parlude weather for today, partly sunny and 72 after midnight. We're going to see some showers possibly and 50. Tomorrow, showers and 64. Right now, 52.
0: We've got birthdays and anniversaries coming up around 7:45. A large two-topping pizza to Papa Murphy's that'll go out the dough. You can call or text those in at 218-829-1075. Also, don't forget those three-day passes to Lakes Jam. A pair of those going to be going out sometime this morning with our Lakes Jam reversal. So yeah, if you didn't weren't here in the other beginning of the show when we explained that, or here yesterday for it, we'll play you a 15-second clip from an iconic song from one of our previous Lakes Jam headliners in reverse. If you can name the artist in the song, then you get
1: artist and title, baby.
0: That's right. But until then, we are your home for the best in classic rock. Here's the Eagles and the Power Loon.

0: 107.5 The Power Loon. There's U2 on a U Tuesday morning. You see what I did there, Mitch?
1: Brilliant.
0: Thank you. It's like, do you remember those Guinness commercials with the two guys that are like the cardboard cutout? It was like kind of sort of like a South Park style kind of thing, but they had this run of Guinness commercials where they were just real quick, and they would, I don't know, this guy would do something pretty mundane, you know, like, I don't know, putting Guinness in the fridge or something like that. Mm-hmm. And he's like, and then it comes out ice cold to enjoy. And the other guy's just, brilliant! And just every time, yeah, became a thing where it's just all around like our school and then throughout our house too. Just brilliant!
1: Oh, every my single gosh. Time.
0: Oh, man. And here you are busting the coat out.
1: Well,
0: man.
1: The AC turned on in here.
0: And you're just, well, and you're kind of sitting right underneath it too. Yeah. So, yeah.
1: It's like clockwork in this building.
0: Yeah, usually around this time, always pumps on, and then I just see you go, oh, an AC kicked on. I'm like, well, that's how I know.
1: Yeah, you know me like that.
0: Yeah,
1: I'm
0: yeah.
1: on my second cup of coffee. I think it's my second.
0: Is it lukewarm?
1: Yeah, I yeah. know I went and...
0: Oh, you potted it up? Okay, yeah, topped it off. All right.
1: I can't remember anymore.
0: It was so long
1: but
0: ago.
1: But was it last night when I climbed to bed? I'm like, oh, I forgot to talk about that on the show.
0: What'd you forget?
1: So it was Sunday when I was taking the back roads to St. Joe to get on US 10 mm-hmm. to come back to Brainerd. I'm like driving, then all of a sudden something darts out of the ditch,
0: oh.
1: out of this yard.
0: Uh-oh.
1: I looked over, I'm like, what? It's a Roomba mower.
0: A Roomba mower?
1: Circle and it mows your grass.
0: Are you, what?
1: I'm like,
0: they
1: I need
0: those?
1: I need one of those.
0: No kidding. What?
1: They're kind of spendy. I was looking them up online.
0: Oh, yeah? Like, how spendy are we talking? Few grand?
1: 15. 23
0: grand?
1: 100.
0: Oh, okay. Oh, jeez. You had to give me a heart
1: attack
0: for
1: one,
0: a second.
1: Then I found one for $299. But then I'm like, is it going to work?
0: Probably not.
1: I can pick it up at the store. I don't trust that my box will get to me with the item.

0: Or man, yeah. Oh man, that sounds kind of worth it.
1: I think
0: kind
1: so.
0: Kind of. For those that don't like doing the yard work, for those that, you know, see it as a, you know, grass therapy in a way, then, oh yeah, more power to you. But
1: I know, as I'm out there mowing the yard, I'm like, ugh.
0: I need one of these Roomba mowers, man.
1: I know.
0: Dang.
1: Light bulb went off in my head.
0: Mm-hmm. Now you're going to be saving up for that. I'll get my SummerSlam tickets. You get your Roomba mower.
1: That's something I would not order from Temu.
0: You should not order anything from Temu.
1: Hey.
0: I keep telling you.
1: But I like it.
0: Well, fair. If you like it, you keep doing you. But you're just going to get a lot of junk. I'm just saying. Just saying, Mitchie.
1: Haven't disappointed me yet.
0: Well, that's what I'm here for.
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1: Harlan weather, partly sunny, 72. After midnight, pretty good possibility of seeing some rain and 50. Showers for tomorrow and a mere 64. Right now, 53.
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0: 7:01 as we continue our countdown to America's 250th birthday with our morning pledge. Yeah, Monday through Saturday around 7 a.m. here on the Power Loon, a Pledge of Allegiance message from

0: some of our area youth to help us get into a more patriotic spirit as we approach the big day. This morning brought to you by 371 Furniture and Mattress. Take it away, Briggs.
1: Hi, I'm Briggs. I'm 5 years old. I pledge allegiance to our flag, United States of America. And we plug it in richer stand, one nation, under God, invisible, justice for all. Happy birthday, America.
0: melting, Mitchie. Right. Oh, my goodness. Thank you, Briggs. Your morning pledge here on the Power Loon again, Monday through Saturday at 7 a.m. Counting down to America's 250th. And that's brought to you this morning by 371 Furniture and Mattress. We are the Brainerd Lakes home for the best in classic rock. Here's the Rolling Stones on the Power Loon.

0: 107.5 The Power Loon. There's the Stones helping to kick off for 7 o'clock this Tuesday morning. 7:07 to be exact. And it's Zach and Mitch here with you.
1: Good morning.
0: Good morning. Good morning.
1: No, we don't need that song.
0: No? Oh, okay.
1: Good morning.
0: All right.
1: Yeah, I know what song it is.
0: Yeah, I know. Why don't you sing it?
1: Because I don't
0: know. As you finish your coffee. There we go. Glug, glug, glug. Oh, man, what an hour that we've got here, Mitch. I mean, we've got the Power Loon Garage giveaway keyword that is going out at 7:20.
1: 7:20.
0: Coming up here pretty soon. That'll be valid for 1 hour, so you want to make sure you got the Power Loon mobile app powered by Hilltop Camper and RV at the ready when we give that away.
1: Explain the prize for that.
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1: I've seen the straps were cut off.
0: Straps are cut off.
1: Are they going to get ready to put it together?
0: I think so. Yeah. I think so, Mitchie. Yeah, yeah. We've got that from Paradigm Automotive, a brand new beer fridge from Schrader's Home Center, a certificate to get it all stocked up, and Artisan Concrete Coatings able to put the Power Loon logo right into your garage floor.
1: And that's what those keywords are for.
0: That's exactly right. So listen up at 7:20. They'll be valid for 1 hour, but we got plenty of chances throughout the shows through the rest of the day to get you in as well. So the more chances or more times you enter, better your chance to win. That's just how statistics work. We've also got those 3-day passes to Lakes Jam. We'll be giving away this hour as well with our Lakes Jam Rewind. We'll play a 15-second clip of an iconic intro, and then if you are the first correct caller at 218-829-1075, able to give us the band and the song, then boom, we'll be sending you off to Lakes Jam. It's just that easy, Mitchie.
1: Yeah, it is that easy.
0: Oh, man. We got birthdays, anniversaries, too, giving away pizza. It's going to be a whole lot of fun. It's going to be great. I'm excited for it. Weird news coming up.
1: Did you find anything juicy?
0: I did, yeah. Well, this takes me back to my childhood when, I had a lemonade stand and I had to hire a bodyguard just in case I had people coming by and trying to take my register. So I got that coming up.
1: Oh, you heard of snakes on a plane. How about snakes in a house?
0: Oh, boy. There we go. Ooh. It's called pest control. Till then, you're home for the best in classic rock. Here's Jethro Tull on the Power Loon.

0: The Police from Ghost in the Machine on 107.5 The Power Loon, your home for the best in classic rock. Chug that coffee, Mitchie.
1: Chug it. Often sing that song to myself.
0: Do you?
1: Because everything I do is magic.
0: Oh, wow. Okay. You're a little full of yourself this morning, ain't you?
1: No, it's called positivity.
0: It's called confidence.
1: I just got to keep going.
0: Yeah, yeah. None of that goblin intimacy that we talked about earlier. Yeah, it's all about positivity and not throwing out all your flaws and your quirks and all your baggage.
1: We should just invite some guests to hang out with us during the morning show. They'll see what we're like.
0: Do we want to do that to people? I don't know, man. They'll hear you doing a lot of karaoke,
1: we
0: that's
1: could auction
0: sure.
1: it off.
0: Oh, there you go. Who would...
1: Just the thought.
0: Is that a mower?
1: There's some big truck out there.
0: Oh, okay. I was just like...
1: Is it a mower?
0: Sounds like a mower.
1: Oh, yeah. Somebody's mowing.
0: Perfect time.
1: They should get one of them Rumbas.
0: Yeah, yeah.
1: Or Roombas, whatever you want to call it.
0: But don't get the $2.99 one from Temu. You want to spend a little bit more to get something quality. Yeah. You get what you pay for kind of situation. We got a couple minutes before our active keyword for the Power Loon Garage giveaway is, well, active for 1 hour. So... Till then, we'll get into a little bit of weird news here.
1: Weird news.
0: Mitch, you ever have a lemonade stand growing up? Trying to make a couple extra quarters?
1: Yeah.
0: Anything like that?
1: But, you know, sugar was a huge commodity in my house, so I'm sure I served it with half sugar.
0: Oh, bitter lemonade?
1: Yeah.
0: Man, so you had your people going, it's good?
1: It was probably 10, 15 cents.
0: No, fair enough. Well, that's definitely worth the
1: now
0: price.
1: Now, neighborhood,
0: even though it's a
1: little
0: better.
1: See $1, $2. I'm like, wow. And one I saw $5. I'm like, wow.
0: Moly, inflation will get you, man. Yeah. One of the best stands that I had gone to. This was when I was on vacation a couple years ago. We had my buddies and I had rented this cabin out by Nevis, and we were going. We were in the country somewhere on a dirt road, and there was a kid that had a lemonade stand set up, and it was in the boonies. So we're like, "Oh, what the heck's going on?" So there were four of us. So
1: the boonies sounds like a horror flick.
0: Yeah, the Appalachian Mountains, man, where all the kids are hiking at. But so we stopped there, and it was fantastic. Like he had these like custom little plastic cups. The lemonade was delicious, but then he put like little bobbers in it, and he had this kind of like confetti sparkler sort of doohickey that he put in there as well. I don't know. Kid was going all out for it. We were kind of sitting there in the car because two of our buddies went to grab it while the other two stayed back. And we're like, it's taking so long grabbing these lemonades. And then they come back with a cup carrier as well. So it's like, oh, man, this kid thought of everything. And he was charging like $2 for it.
1: For a cup?
0: Yeah, yeah. But it was way more than $2. Yeah, yeah. So we ended up giving him a 20, and it was just like, here you go,
1: kid. Keep the
0: change. Way to go, man. Yeah. The only reason I'm bringing it up is because this kid probably should have had an armed guard at his, because it's a this 14-year-old has been charged with armed robbery after targeting a children's lemonade stand in South Boston. Robbing a lemonade stand, dude. Police say the suspect and an 11-year-old accomplice still at large.
1: Yeah, probably robbing other lemonade stands.
0: And an APB out on an 11-year-old with boogers on his nose.
1: About 4'10".
0: Yeah. Repeatedly walked past the stand before asking if the kids accepted Apple Pay. Lemonade and whatever. They then grabbed a cash box containing about $50. Good day for the stand. Displayed a gun.
1: What?
0: Before fleeing.
1: What?
0: A gun, yeah. I mean, I don't know if it was just like a paintball thing or whatever, but still brandishing a weapon. David Byrne, who is 12, also in the Talking Heads, I guess, ran the stand with his 11-year-old sister, Juliet, told the suspect, "You can have it," while his sister raised her hands. I was like a little annoyed, David had told CBS News, adding kids shouldn't have guns.
1: Oh, he must be a Virgo.
0: Here, here.
1: I was a little annoyed.
0: I was like a little annoyed at that. What are you doing robbing me and my sister? The stand did reopen the next day, though, receiving support from Boston Mayor Michelle Wu and community members. Yeah, there you go. A portion of proceeds now goes to a local gun violence prevention group. The teenager faces juvenile charges, including armed robbery and illegal gun possession after the arrest. Man, oh, man. 14 and 11-year-old robbing.
1: But they're still looking for him.
0: Stand. Still looking for the 11-year-old. Yeah, yeah. He's out there on the lam. So, yeah, if you see an 11-year-old with a giant, cash box just rolling around.
1: Do you know what I would do with those two kids that did that?
0: What's that?
1: I would put them in this house.
0: Ooh, which house?
1: Yeah, real estate agent Christopher White from Century 21 discovered a property overrun by serpents during a scheduled home showing in central Arkansas.
0: Ooh, that's a good first impression.
1: Yeah, just throw the kids in there and lock the doors. White initially, yeah, kids need that this day and age. White initially conducted his routine inspection, but noticed the issue after returning to his vehicle to review property details. He filmed numerous snakes near the entrance, hanging from the roof eaves, and occupying an old electrical panel. White immediately informed potential buyers he would not proceed with the tour. And the reptiles were later identified as black rat snakes.
0: Black rat snakes.
1: A non-venomous species that farmers appreciate for controlling rodent populations like mice and rats.
0: Well, good for farmers, but not in my house.
1: Yeah, White documented the unusual situation on Instagram.
0: Golly, man.
1: Kids do nasty stuff like that?
0: They're going into the snake house, man.
1: They don't need to know that they're not venomous.
0: Yeah, true.
1: But would that would be cruelty to the snakes.
0: Not the kids? What are you talking about?
1: I'm sorry.
0: Throwing kids
1: you got to clean up those kids somehow.
0: Yeah. Into the pit of snakes, man. Yeah, well, hey, that helped Indiana Jones overcome his fears. So I guess, yeah, for the kids, why not? Power Loon Garage giveaway keyword here. 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
1: Harlan weather. Ah, look at the sun. Looks awfully nice out there.
0: Oh, look at you.
1: No, too bad I wasn't out kayaking or something. But no, here I am. High today of 72. After midnight, pretty good shot of seeing some showers in 50. Those showers going to roll into our Wednesday. And 64 right now. It's 53.
0: We've got birthdays, anniversaries coming up at 7:45. And your chance at a large free two-topping pizza to Papa Murphy's. You can call or text us up at 218-829-1075.
1: Lakes Jam.
0: What's going on?
1: Lakes Jam right now.
0: Right now?
1: Let's blow out these tickets.
0: Right. Okay. All right. Sounds good. Well, if you were listening up yesterday or when we talked about it earlier in the show. Okay. Well, Mitch wants it. So here we go. Our Lakes Jam reversal. Here's what we're doing. We have got a, iconic intro from previous Lakes Jam headliners that we're going to be playing for you in reverse, a 15-second snippet. If you were the first correct caller to get the band and the song title right, then we'll be sending you off
1: Dem
0: to
1: tickets
0: Lakes
1: are yours.
0: Jam. All right. Well, let's do it then, shall we?
1: Thumbs up. Let's
0: all
1: do
0: right,
1: it.
0: All right. Here we go. Your Lakes Jam reverse.
1: Sounds demonic.
0: A little bit, yeah. Some backmasking in there. Okay, so that's your 15-second reversal clip. 218-829-1075. If you are the first correct caller, looks like... nothing right now. Oh, there we go. Okay, all right, let's see. What do we got here? KLZ, good morning. Who is this?
8: It's Scott.
0: Scott, what's going on this morning, man? Do you think you know what you just heard?
8: Yeah, it's REO Speedwagon, Tough Guys.
0: Holy moly, yeah, there we go. Okay, all right. What's, all right, well, give us the thought process. Where were you, did you know it right away? Give you a couple seconds, or...
8: No, I knew it right away.
0: Oh, okay.
1: He heard the satanic verses.
8: I listened to that. Yeah, I know the Little Rascals intro to that song.
1: Yeah, fair enough. It's a great song.
0: Well, there you go. Paid off, Scott. Okay, well, 3-day passes to Lakes Jam are yours, so we'll be seeing you out there. You want to hang on the line? We can grab some info, make sure we get you those tickets, all right?
8: All right, sounds good.
0: Perfect, sounds good. Okay, took a little bit, but there you go. Right on, Scott. Well, he's going to be going to Lakes Jam. We'll have more tickets going out the rest of this week as well with our Lakes Jam reversal, so stay tuned for that.
1: Stay tuned for more. In the meantime, we are your home for the best in classic rock. Here's the Steve Miller Band on the Power Loon.

0: Steve Miller Band heading on down to Swingtown. It's your home for the best in classic rock. It's 107.5 The Power Loon. Morning, 7:33. Zach and Mitch here with you. Shout out to Scott once again for snagging those three-day passes to Lakes Jam with our Lakes Jam reversal. We'll have another 15-second clip of an intro in reverse tomorrow. See if you can nab those pair of passes, and we'll spend a weekend out at Lakes Jam, which is a pretty dang good way to spend a weekend. Yeah.
1: Oh, yeah.
0: Absolutely. Just always get have a lost. Great time at Lakes Jam. Yeah, yeah. Well, yeah, you can definitely do a little bit of that. But a lot of rocking out, man. It's going to be a good time. But we've got an active keyword for the Power Loon Garage giveaway until 8:20. If you didn't get that earlier, don't worry. We got you. Motor is going to be the keyword.
1: Just think of Steppenwolf, Born to Be Wild.
0: Yeah, right. Keep the motor running, man. MOTOR. Take it over to the app before 8:20 and get yourself an entry into the Power Loon Garage giveaway. If you need any more details, you can find all that over at theloon.com. But we're going to keep you up to date with all things happening. It's your Power Loon headlines from the Brainerd Now Newsroom.
2: From the Brainerd Now Newsroom, I'm Tess Taylor. A Minnesota poll is showing that U.S. Senator Amy Klobuchar is leading in the race for governor. Her closest matchup is against Republican candidate Lisa Daymuth, who she leads 48-40%. Democrats are hoping that voters are fed up with President Trump and the federal immigration crackdown in Minnesota, while Republicans want to capitalize on the frustration with fraud in state government. The November election will decide the balance of power in St. Paul and the direction of the state for years to come. Officials say ICE agents detained several workers at a Bemidji construction site. The arrests happened on Thursday at the villas at Vista North. Minnesota House Representative Bedell Duran confirmed the incident with the Bemidji Pioneer after speaking with ICE officials. Residents said workers ran between buildings as federal agents arrived. Bemidji's mayor says local police did not coordinate or participate in that operation. Authorities are investigating a deadly rollover crash that killed a Frazee woman in rural Vergas. The collision happened Sunday morning. The Otter Tail County Sheriff's Office says that the driver was heading westbound on County Road 60 when she went off the road and rolled several times. The woman was trapped inside the vehicle and had to be extricated by first responders. The woman was taken to Purim Health Hospital, where she died from her injuries. That crash is under investigation. And a northern Minnesota election judge is being sentenced to 30 days in jail for allowing unregistered voters to cast ballots. Timothy Scouten allowed 11 unregistered voters to cast ballots in the 2024 election. Scouten said that he couldn't find registration forms and told workers to record the voters' names and check their IDs. A judge said the felonies undermined public confidence, although prosecutors found no partisan intent. Scouten was also fined $200 and barred from serving as an election judge in the future. That's news at this hour from the Brainerd Now Newsroom. I'm Tess Taylor.
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0: The NBA draft is a week away. Some of the brightest college stars in recent history will hear their names called in Brooklyn next Tuesday. Darren Peterson made headlines Monday after the Kansas guard refused to meet with any other teams outside of the Wizards. Washington holding the first overall pick. BYU small forward phenom A.J. DeBonsa is also contender for the top selection. Meanwhile, NBA teams still monitoring the Giannis Antetokounmpo situation in Milwaukee ahead of next week, as the league sources believe a trade is looming. Twins took down the Rangers 4-2 in their series opener from Arlington. Josh Bell opened the top half of the frame with a three-run homer. Byron Buxton also going deep with a solo shot as Minnesota has won three of its last four games. Twins are in third place in the AL Central, still sitting at 34-40. Zebby Matthews starting for Minnesota against Texas tonight. And some other team news, Byron Buxton named the AL Player of the Week yesterday. Congratulations, Byron. Vikings fans, you can start blocking out your August calendar. The team announced its public training camp camp schedule yesterday. The first practice open to the public will be on Back Together weekend on August 1st. 13 total practices will be open to the public, including two joint practices with the Ravens August 19th and 20th. In other team news, the Purple continue their last week of OTAs today. Sticking with football, a controversial NFL figure will attend his team's mandatory minicamp session this week. ESPN reports Falcons edge rusher James Pierce Jr. expected to take part in practice today and tomorrow. The 22-year-old has been absent from the team facility since his arrest in February on charges of aggravated battery with a deadly weapon, among others. Pierce accused of ramming his vehicle into the car of WNBA player Rekia Jackson. And the 2026 FIFA World Cup continued yesterday with exciting fashion. Four draws and four matches played across the U.S. Spain played to a scoreless draw against Cape Verde in Atlanta. Belgium tied Egypt 1-1 in Seattle. Saudi Arabia drew Uruguay 1-1 in Miami Gardens. And New Zealand battled to a 2-2 draw against Iran in Inglewood. Action resumes today with a trio of matches. Maybe somebody will win. France will take on Senegal in East Rutherford. Iraq challenges Norway in Foxborough. And Argentina will face Algeria in Kansas City. That's been a look at your Power Loon Sports.
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1: Sun and 72 for today, according to your Power Loon forecast. Nope. After midnight into tomorrow, pretty good round of showers. So, yeah, the grass is going to grow and Mitch is going to have to mow. Overnight 50, tomorrow's high about 64. And right now we're at 54.
0: You got to get one of those Roombas, Mitchie.
1: I know.
0: Yeah, that's all right. We got birthdays, anniversaries coming baby up next. 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
0: Beautiful. 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

0: It's 107.5, the Power Loon Fleetwood Mac. And 7:48 on a Tuesday morning. How goes it rolling on through? Past the halfway mark on the show already. Time flying when you're having fun. What? What are you crying? I know. You don't want to leave me, Mitch. I understand. I get it. I have that effect on people.
1: But you never know how to take me, if I'm sarcastic or if I'm being serious.
0: Yeah, I just flip a coin at that point and I go, yeah. All right. And
1: chuck it up.
0: There it is. It's stuck on the edge again. Mm. Like in that scene from Mousetrap. Remember Mousetrap? You ever see that movie?
1: I don't recall.
0: Yeah, I can hardly even remember who was in it. I think Nathan Lane was in it, if I'm not mistaken.
1: Based on the game?
0: No, it was just two dudes that were like taking care of this giant house, and then there's like one mouse that's just wreaking havoc, and they try for the whole movie to try to capture him.
1: Mm.
0: Yeah, I don't know. I remember it being good. But
1: I'm sure it was funny.
0: Yeah, it was when you were a kid. I don't know. Maybe it still holds up. I'm not quite sure. But it is Tuesday, June 16th. Mitchy, what happened on this day in history?
1: Well, on this day in 1816, after an evening of ghost stories, Mary Shelley has a nightmare that gives her the inspiration for Frankenstein.
0: Heck yeah.
1: I want to hear those ghost stories. 1884, the first roller coaster opens up in Coney Island in Brooklyn, New York. 1893, Cracker Jacks are invented.
0: Nice.
1: By R.W. Ruheim. I don't know how to pronounce that name. 1967, a three-day Monterey Pop Festival in Monterey, California began. It was the first one of the 1960s great rock festivals featuring performance from a variety of artists like Jimi Hendrix, Janis Joplin, The Who, Buffalo Springfield, Canned Heat, and The Grateful Dead.
0: Man.
1: 50,000 people attended the first day. And in 2016, Meatloaf was rushed to a hospital after collapsing on stage during a concert in Edmonton, Canada. Oh. And there is your history lesson.
0: Thank you, Mitchie. And looking at birthdays here, taking a peek at famous folk. Kind of light today, but we got Triple J, Justin Jefferson, wide receiver for the Vikings, 27. He's a young pup. I didn't realize he was born in 99.
1: Younger than you.
0: That makes me feel old. Lori Metcalf, Jackie from Roseanne, one of the greatest shows ever, man. 71 for Lori, and a heavenly birthday. You know I got to throw in a wrestler when I'm able to. Jim Helwig, a.k.a. The Ultimate Warrior, would have been 67 and rushing to the ring and getting gas before the match even starts. So in local birthdays here, we've got nobody celebrating today. So
1: pizza for you, pizza for
0: breakfast,
1: me.
0: Mitchie.
1: You going to cut it down the middle?
0: Yes, but I'm gonna slightly make my slice, my half larger.
1: Why?
0: Well, that's just kind of, I don't know.
1: You're not watching your figure.
0: That I am not. No, you can say that again. Back into some tunes here at 7:51. It's Loverboy on the Power Loon.

0: 107.5 The Power Loon, a song about me, Mitch. Yeah. I'm hot tonight and every day. 24/7, 365.
1: So am I.
0: Yeah, there we go. Just a couple of hotties hanging out here, although you do have your coat on still. It's not that cold in here, is it?
1: It's getting better.
0: Okay, all right. Well, maybe you'll shed that off here by the end of the show. I don't know, what was it, like 6:45? You're just like, you just rush over. I gotta go grab my coat. I gotta get on.
1: Well, otherwise, you know, I can run around the building and warm up that way.
0: Ah, true. Yeah, just do some laps.
1: You would laugh and pee your pants at how I run.
0: Maybe, so. Maybe. Well, I just pee my pants anyway. That's how you know you're cool. Yeah, man. We got a Sunkissed Summer coming on back. Noelle is going to be live from On the Rocks this Thursday at Grandview Lodge from 5 to 8. Going to be soaking up the sun as only Noelle does. Probably dipping her toes somewhere, but right off the outdoor deck off the main lodge. Amazing food, some great drinks, plenty of prizes to win as well. You can kick off summer the right way with Noelle. That is coming up 2 days now, this Thursday

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0: The
1: MOTOR. 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
0: You pirate now? 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
1: Yeah.
0: Oh, I didn't know it was. Is it actually Pirate Day, or are you just making
1: it's
0: stuff up?
1: It's made up in my mind.
0: Ah, fair enough. 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
3: Harloon weather, lots of sun in the BLA, a high of 72. Overnight into tomorrow, we get to sleep with showers. That'll sound nice. Overnight low of 50. Tomorrow, showers continuing in 64. Thursday, sun and 68. Right now, 55.
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0: 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Bitch over there bundling herself up.
1: I sat down. I'm like, what the heck?
0: It reminded me of like Nana walking out of the kitchen in an early morning, you know, with her robe on, and she'll, you know, kind of cross it over and cuddle herself for a little bit. Yeah. I was just like, Mitchie, what's going on over there? Oh, man. You're cold blooded. Check it and see.
1: I know. I like hot weather.
0: Yeah. Yeah. Like a lizard. Just hanging out on a rock.
1: Slither on a rock.
0: Yeah, yeah.
1: Just spray me occasionally so I don't dry out.
0: Right. And then lick your eyeballs every now and then to keep them wet.
1: Now I'm a chameleon, huh?
0: Oh, something, yeah.
1: Don't they lick your eyeballs?
0: Yeah, I think they... I don't know. A lot of lizards do that. Because they don't have tear ducts or something like that. So they got to keep them...
1: they got to keep the sand out of their eyes.
0: They got to keep them moist somehow, I guess. But 807, got an active keyword for the Power Loon Garage giveaway. That is motor, M-O-T-O-R, going to be valid for the next 13 minutes. So if you haven't done it yet, take it over to the Power Loon mobile app before you forget.
1: Yeah, so you get to get in to win four times. Next one will be at 11:20 with Noel.
0: That is correct. And, you know, just coming out of Genesis, I'm really excited for it later this November with the Rock and Roll Hall of Fame ceremony that's taking place.
1: Well, we don't know if Phil is going to be there.
0: Well, that is true.
1: It's going to be a toss-up.
0: Yeah, well, you know, we have confirmation that he's not going to be performing, which yep. I was kind of expecting that. But yeah, as far as if he will actually be there, I haven't heard anything to say otherwise at this point. So still holding out hope for that. I don't know. I'm hoping it's not a Paul Rogers situation like from last year where he wasn't able to make it. And then,
1: yeah, haven't heard anything on his health lately.
0: Yeah, and I haven't, probably just taking it easy, just enjoying life.
1: He's telling us all to piss off.
0: Yeah, right. Get out. What do you need to know? What are you writing a book? Stop asking me so many dang questions. But yeah, that's going to be exciting. And yeah, I think it's going to be streaming sometime in December. Couldn't tell you what of the 59 streaming services is going to be on. But
1: yeah,
0: all I know is that they're all basically owned by like two companies at this point. Well, we got some rock and roll news that is on the way. Mick Jagger is touching on the supposed Rolling Stones and Beatles rivalry and if it had any merit to it.
1: So who would you pick, the Stones or Beatles?
0: Oh, man, that is a question that I don't know. Stones.
1: That'd be a hard
0: Stones. Yeah.
1: Really?
0: Yeah, I'm more of a Stones person, yeah.
1: In Motley Crue, the biopic, have you seen Nikki Sixx and Tommy Lee social media push?
0: I've been seeing some stuff roll into my algorithm, yeah.
1: I think it would be fun to see at the theater.
0: Oh, okay, I see. Well, we'll get into that after we do it again with Steely Dan on the Power Loon.

0: 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Hey, go check out theloon.com and at our Loon Look Store. We got some fancy new designs that we had just rolled out recently up there. One of them celebrating America's 250th birthday. Already like, what, just like 2.5 weeks away?
1: Do you want me to whip my calendar out?
0: Oh my, bust it out, baby. Let me see that. Let me see that calendar. Yeah, I'm pretty sure.
1: Okay, so right, we have... Look at that.
0: I see it.
1: We only have like a week and a half. Well, 2 weeks.
0: Like 2.5 weeks-ish?
1: Yeah.
0: There you go.
1: Wow. Hey. Right.
0: Yeah. Hey.
1: Don't diss my math skills.
0: I'm not dissing nothing, man. You even brought up the calendar. It was like, you know, one of those. You knew to paint a picture for you. Then you still couldn't
1: figure it out. Do you want me to whip my calendar out?
0: See, now that's the kind of thing that you say on a date instead of doing the goblin intimacy thing where you just throw out all your baggage. No, just whip out the calendar and you're good to go, man. You keep on rocking.
1: Look what I got.
0: Yeah. We got 4 minutes left on that garage keyword, motor, M-O-T-O-R. If you haven't put it in on the Power Loon mobile app yet, do so now until it expires at 8:20, and then you got another one coming at 11:20 with Noel. But some rock news here as we, well, go back in history a little bit and dig up an old rivalry. Rolling Stones frontman Mick Jagger acknowledging that the old rivalry rumors between the Stones and the Beatles did contain genuine elements in there. Okay, so it was there's some truth in it. I think there was an element of truth in it, Jagger told the Today Show, but I think there was an element of PR in it, too. Okay, so you got to keep the story going, keep the people guessing. Mm-hmm. It was London versus Liverpool, so it's kind of like L.A. in New York. Yeah, different coasts always battling it out. Despite past tensions, though, the bands now collaborate regularly, of course. Paul McCartney is on the Stones' upcoming album, Foreign Tongues. It's going to be out July 10th, playing what Jagger described as a melodic rap song.
1: Oh.
0: A little interesting
1: there. I
0: would
1: like to hear that.
0: Yeah. McCartney had previously appeared on their 2024 track, Bite My Head Off. Great tune there. Jagger had praised McCartney's versatility with quite possibly one of the biggest understatements I've ever read. He's really got abilities to swap styles, and he's a really good bass. A really good bass? Come on. Hmm. One of the greatest of all time. Singer noted McCartney and John Lennon supported the Stones during difficult times in the 1960s, even singing on recordings together. So, yeah, the rivalry, it was there. Yeah, maybe a little bit of truth to it, but it seems more or less that they were kind of just, if I may throw out a wrestling term here, keeping kayfabe, you know, where it's like keeping the story alive. You know, you can't have the heels and the baby faces, you know, in one area just kind of hanging out and being all buddy-buddy because they're mortal enemies, man.
1: So you would pick the Stones, huh?
0: Yeah, if I had Stones or the Beatles.
1: So
0: what if it was
1: the Stones, Beatles, or Led Zeppelin?
0: Led Zeppelin.
1: Yeah.
0: Yeah, yeah. That's kind of what everybody
1: I don't know if I could choose either one.
0: Oh, really?
1: Yeah.
0: I feel like you could if you've given enough reason to, I guess. But it is a very, it's almost
1: tough.
0: An impossible question. Yeah. But, yeah, so there you go. Stones-Beatles rivalry. Yeah, yeah. A little bit of truth in there.
1: You know, in this Motley Crue biopic, The Dirt hits movie theaters later this month.
0: Oh, it's coming back. Oh, okay.
1: Okay,
0: that
1: I think I'm
0: going
1: to have to go because when I originally watched it on Netflix, mm-hmm. I wanted to find some Aquanet and put on some pleather and go rock out somewhere.
0: You still can.
1: But I couldn't. But, you know, that's how I would dress to check this
0: out. There you go, yeah.
1: So the 2019 film, of course, based on the band's 2001 autobiography, it's getting a special one-night-only screen hosted by Regal Cinemas. So the screenings will feature bonus showing of Motley Crue's 1986 documentary Uncensored and a special Q&A session with the group. The theatrical release of The Dirt is in celebration with Motley Crue's 45th anniversary. Hmm. It'll be in theaters only on June 27th.
0: One day only, huh? Wow. All right.
1: So maybe I'll have to crank up Netflix again to watch The Dirt with my new speakers. And tickets can be purchased through REG Movies website.
0: Okay.
1: I'm dressed up my dogs. I'm like, come on, let's dance.
0: putting wigs on them. Yeah, there you go. You got to make sure you're banging the yogurt cup alongside them to really get them up
1: ding,
0: and going.
1: Ding, ding, ding. My little rain drum.
0: Yeah, your little rain drum. Yeah. Which is outside. You would put that. You found a place for it?
1: Oh, I'm going to put it outside.
0: Oh, okay. All right, gotcha. I didn't know if you had
1: rain
0: like
1: all day tomorrow.
0: Right. Ooh.
1: We've had a dry spell. I know when I got up this morning, it was a little wet outside.
0: Yeah, just
1: like great muddy dog feet.
0: A little Peter pattern overnight there, yeah. Well, we always talk about streaming services and how, there's a lot of them out there, but they're all kind of owned by the same people. But now we've got...
1: guess what?
0: Yeah, Fox CEO Lachlan Murdoch announcing plans to operate Tubi and Roku as, separate services. This is, of course, following Fox's $22 billion Roku acquisition. $22 billion? That's quite a bit, man. I didn't realize they were worth that much, but the combined platforms would control the top two free ad-supported streaming services, with Roku Channel capturing 3% of U.S. TV viewing and Fox-owned Tubi at 2.2%, so about 5%. Not a bad share of the market space. Our expectation is fully that you keep the services separate. They serve consumers and our viewers in different ways, Murdoch stated during an investor call
1: Monday.
0: We're
1: sitting on our butts.
0: Right. Right. It's all talking about the same place. Noted the services have complementary audiences with only one-third overlap, effectively tripling their combined reach. Tubi, that focuses on video on demand content, while Roku primarily offers the fast channels there. Yeah, Tubi's kind of gone had kind of a rise in the past couple years. I remember when it kind of first came out. I mean,
1: yeah, their layout has gotten a little bit different.
0: Yeah, got better selection there. And well, I kind of remember when it was coming about. At that time, you really only had like Netflix, Hulu, and maybe one other one. And then Tubi kind of came out of nowhere. And
1: then with Tubi, we have I had Pluto TV before I had Tubi.
0: Oh, Pluto TV, yeah.
1: I still have that.
0: Very nice.
1: I like watching my zombie house flipping and all that stuff over there.
0: One more time.
1: Zombie house flipping. It's a
0: what are you what?
1: It's one of the shows I like watching. It's these people buy these putrid houses, just disgusting.
0: Oh,
1: and they flip them, and it's fun to watch.
0: Oh, okay.
1: How they flip it, and some of these houses just turn out so gorgeous.
0: I was thinking more literal with that, where it was people like dressed up as zombies, and then they go and you just got this guy with like a jaw hanging off, and he's like, "We're gonna take out this island right here and open the wall here."
1: No,
0: we're really gonna add some space to it. Okay, no. It's just decrepit old houses.
1: Yeah,
0: fair enough. I mean, there's something about those shows that just they're so satisfying sometimes. I've been
1: and you look. Oh, another one I watch is Tiny Houses.
0: Yes,
1: that's on Pluto. You can almost find that anywhere.
0: Really.
1: I stream it off Pluto TV.
0: Yeah, I remember coming across that, and I watched one episode, and then the next thing you know, it was like 4 hours later, and I was just like, "Oh my god, I've watched like 8 episodes already of these tiny homes."
1: Could you live in one of those tiny homes?
0: Sacrifices
1: would have to be made.
0: Yeah, that's true. I mean, for where I'm at now, as just a single bachelor, I don't really need a whole lot of space, so I wouldn't mind it. But it's the people that have like a full family,
1: And some of them do move their whole families in there. It could be a mom, dad, and three kids.
0: Right, living in like a bus essentially, and you're like, I don't know. I mean, we couldn't even get like 15 miles into a road trip before we were tearing each other's heads off. So I couldn't even imagine.
1: I think it's different because the parents spend more time with the kids. Maybe they're outside creating a garden, or they're just outside more, outside reading books.
0: Yeah.
1: So I don't know. It's a different
0: kind of a different lifestyle for sure. I mean, I don't yuck other people's yums by any means, but still.
1: Well, and then there's another one, house hunting, little house hunting. When they go to these smaller places, it's just fun to watch.
0: Yeah. There's something about it. Yeah. It just fills you with a little bit of joy. Much like this show sometimes.
1: huh?
0: Yeah, no, not really. 824, more music forecast next.
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1: Harlan weather. Lots of yummy sunshine today. 72 after midnight into tomorrow. We are going to have just showers, so enjoy it. Overnight low of 50, tomorrow 64. And by Thursday, sunshine 68. Right now, 57.
0: We are the Brainerd Lakes home for the best in classic rock with news and sports up next. A Tuesday morning, having nothing but a good time. Here's Poison on the Power Loon.

0: 107.5, the Power Loon Poison at your home for the best in classic rock. About 8:32, Zach and Mitch hanging out here with you. Mitch, everything going good so far?
1: Yeah, I think so.
0: Okay, good, good. I see you still got the jacket on, so I'm just making sure everything's okay. That you're all right. If you need, share some body warmth, I got you.
1: Whatever.
0: I think that's an HR violation. Just flip me the bird over there. Get out of here, Mitch. Oh, my God. That's rude.
1: Oh, well.
0: Could you do that to me? Oh, my gosh. Some people's kids, I tell you what. But with 8:32, time to keep you up to date on all things happening. Your Power Loon headlines from the Brainerd Now newsroom, brought to you by E.L. Menck Jewelers.
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3: From the Brainerd Now newsroom, I'm Tess Taylor. A Minnesota poll is showing that U.S. Senator Amy Klobuchar is leading in the race for governor. Her closest matchup is against Republican candidate Lisa Daymuth, who she leads 48-40%. Democrats are hoping that voters are fed up with President Trump and the federal immigration crackdown in Minnesota, while Republicans want to capitalize on the frustration with fraud in state government. The November election will decide the balance of power in St. Paul and the direction of the state for years to come. Officials say ICE agents detained several workers at a Bemidji construction site. The arrests happened on Thursday at the villas at Vista North. Minnesota House Representative Bedell Duran confirmed the incident with the Bemidji Pioneer after speaking with ICE officials. Residents said workers ran between buildings as federal agents arrived. Bemidji's mayor says local police did not coordinate or participate in that operation. Authorities are investigating a deadly rollover crash that killed a Frazee woman in rural Vergas. The collision happened Sunday morning. The Otter Tail County Sheriff's Office says that the driver was heading westbound on County Road 60 when she went off the road and rolled several times. The woman was trapped inside the vehicle and had to be extricated by first responders. The woman was taken to Purim Health Hospital, where she died from her injuries. That crash is under investigation. And a northern Minnesota election judge is being sentenced to 30 days in jail for allowing unregistered voters to cast ballots. Timothy Scouten allowed 11 unregistered voters to cast ballots in the 2024 election. Scouten said that he couldn't find registration forms and told workers to record the voters' names and check their IDs. A judge said the felonies undermined public confidence, although prosecutors found no partisan intent. Scouten was also fined $200 and barred from serving as an election judge in the future. That's news at this hour from the Brainerd Now newsroom. I'm Tess Taylor.
0: Thank you, Tess. 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
0: Twins took down the Rangers 4-2 in their series opener from Arlington. Josh Bell opened the top half of the frame with a three-run homer. Byron Buxton also going deep with a solo shot as Minnesota has won three of its last four games. Twins are still in third place, though, in the AL Central at 34-40. Seeing Zebby Matthews starting for Minnesota against Texas tonight. Some other team news. Buxton named the AL Player of the Week yesterday. Attaboy, Byron. Vikings fans, you can start blocking out your schedule for August. The team announced its public training camp schedule yesterday. First practice open to the public will be on Back Together weekend on August 1st. 13 total practices will be open to the public, including two joint practices with the Ravens on August 19th and 20th. Some other team news. Purple continue their last week of OTAs today. A controversial NFL figure will attend his team's mandatory minicamp session this week. ESPN reports Falcons edge rusher James Pierce Jr. expected to take part in practice today and tomorrow. 22-year-old has been absent from the team facility since his arrest in February on charges of aggravated battery with a deadly weapon, among others. Pierce accused of ramming his vehicle into the car of WNBA player Rekia Jackson. The 2026 FIFA World Cup continued yesterday in exciting fashion with four draws in four matches played across the U.S. Spain played to a scoreless draw against Cape Verde in Atlanta. Belgium tied Egypt 1-1 in Seattle. Saudi Arabia drew Uruguay 1-1 in Miami Gardens. And New Zealand battled to a 2-2 draw against Iran in Inglewood. Action resumes today with a trio of matches. France will take on Senegal in East Rutherford. Iraq challenges Norway in Foxborough. And Argentina will face Algeria in Kansas City. And the NBA draft just a week away now. Some of the brightest college stars in recent history will hear their names called in Brooklyn next Tuesday. Darren Peterson made headlines Monday after the Kansas guard refused to meet with any other teams outside of the Wizards. Man knows what he wants. Washington holding the first overall pick. Meanwhile, BYU small forward phenom A.J. DeBonsa is also contender for the top selection. You got NBA teams still monitoring the Giannis Antetokounmpo situation in Milwaukee ahead of next week. League sources believe that a trade is looming. That's been a look at your Power Loon Sports.
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0: 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If you got a Harley, hey, they got you too. Yeah, they've installed over 3,000 Harley-Davidson audio systems in the last 9 years alone. 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
1: 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Ooh. 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
1: Sunshine 72 today for your Power Loon weather. Then tonight and tomorrow, we're going to have rain. So, you know, raincoat, umbrella, whatever your flavor is. Overnight low 50, tomorrow 64, and by Thursday, sun and 68. So right now, 57.
0: World famous Power Loon Game Show coming up next. And what are we trying to give away this morning, Mitch?
1: $20 to Schaefer's.
0: Oh, there you
1: caller
0: go.
1: Number six.
0: Okay.
1: Right?
0: Sure. Sounds good. All right. Get yourself some groceries on us. Caller number 6-218-829-1075. World famous Power Loon Game Show coming up next. Again, caller number 6. You know the number. We'll talk after Edgar Winter Group on the Power Loon.

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1: Yeah, I'm excuse me. Cue up the music.
0: World famous Power Loon game show. I got to get that right one of these days. And here with us trying to score that certificate, we have got John from Brainerd. Morning, John.
2: Morning,
0: us. Yeah. How are you? Yeah. How's your Tuesday going so far?
2: Real good, real good.
0: Good, good. All right, glad to hear. You getting excited for the rain tomorrow?
2: Well, hopefully we get some rain.
0: I don't think we're going to have any problems yeah. with that by any means.
1: Let the grass grow.
0: That's right, baby. All right, $20 to Schaefer's Foods could be yours, John. You ready to play some trivia?
2: Oh, yes.
0: All right.
1: All right, here's the question. You got Zach as your lifeline. The question is, how many states does the Appalachian Trail cross? Is it 20, 10, or 14?
0: You know your geography, John?
2: Probably need a lifeline.
0: Okay, gotcha. So it was 20, 10, or 14, right?
1: Correct.
0: Okay. Part of me feels like it can't be an even number, like, you know, 10 and 20. That just sounds too round. I feel like it's got to be a little different. So I'm leaning towards 14. It's kind of what I'm going with.
2: Gosh, I don't know either.
0: Nope. Nope. I tried, John.
2: Nah, I'm not sure.
0: Okay.
2: I don't think it's 20.
0: Okay, so you're picking between 10 and 14 then. Which one are you going with? Need an answer, John.
2: I'll say 14, and that's all I'm saying. I'm probably not right.
0: No, you are right. Yeah, 14. There you go, John. Hey, trust your gut, brother. Trust your gut. All right, $20 to Schaefer's Foods is coming your way, John. Appreciate it, and you have a great rest of your day, man.
2: Well, thank you so much. You guys have a wonderful rest of the month and a wonderful 4th of July.
0: Well, thank you. You as well. Take care, John. Oh, man. 14. See? The even numbers didn't seem right to me.
1: Well, and, you know, I'm like, I should have put in lower numbers, like 7.
0: Like 3.
1: 5.
0: Yeah.
1: 3. But,
0: or yeah. just 1. Yeah,
1: I started
0: all
1: big.
0: In one, that's how you do it, man. That's how you do it. But we keep it big here with our Zach and Mitch deep track here for this morning. You know, we were talking about the Stones and the Beatles earlier with their rivalry, and got me to thinking about old Paul, who, as Mick had said, is a really good bass. Which, mm-hmm. huge understatement, but I digress. That's a whole nother story. Kind of got me thinking back, too, so we reached down, and, we pulled out Concert for George. This was back in 2002 at the famous London Royal Albert Hall, and just an excellent concert in general. This one with Paul McCartney, Eric Clapton, Ringo on drums, and then Danny Harrison on acoustic guitar as well. The iconic While My Guitar Gently Weeps on the Power Loon.

0: 107.5, The Power Loon from the Concert for George, an excellent rendition of While My Guitar Gently Weeps. Paul McCartney, Clapton, Ringo, Danny Harrison, too. Oh, man. Sounded good, Mitch. You sounded real good.
1: Yeah, it was really good.
0: Gets the blood pumping as we, about to launch into a workday on this Tuesday where Noelle is waiting in the wings for you. But first, we gotta check the fridge for some leftovers. Hey,
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1: Our little weather, sunshine 72 for today. Tonight through tomorrow, we're going to see rain. So, you know, pack your umbrella accordingly. Overnight 50, tomorrow 64. Thursday, sun 68. Right now, 58.
2: We are the Brainerd Lakes home for the best in classic rock. Mitch, I checked the fridge for some leftovers.
1: What did you find?
2: It continues. Oh, this blasted pickle trend continues.
1: Do you need some
2: Mitch.
1: Tissues?
2: Yes, yeah, actually, please, if you could just...
1: Right there.
2: Yeah, there we go. Okay, beautiful. Thank
1: Better
2: you.
1: Better blot that snot.
2: Oh, so, late July, they released a limited edition pickle lemonade tortilla chip. Pickle lemonade, Mitch. When will the madness end? It blends dill pickle and lemonade flavors, because that's exactly what people are looking for, right? Well, the company says that the new snack combines two trends that are popular among Gen Z and millennials. Well,
1: not for you.
2: Not this one. No, that's for sure. Pickle-flavored foods, they continue to sell strongly for some reason, while pickle lemonade has actually become a pretty surprising beverage trend nationwide. Pickle lemonade. And now a tortilla chip with the flavor.
1: You know, cheese curds, let's see, I'm thinking cauliflower, you know, when you dip and fry it in batter.
2: Oh, yeah, yeah.
1: Certain things would taste good with pickle on it.
2: Oh, yeah, well, for
1: but
2: sure.
1: But I don't want this in my lemonade.
2: No.
1: I don't want this on my chip.
2: Chip or the lemonade or anywhere else.
1: Get me all messed up.
2: Pickles, I mean, listen, I'm not saying I hate pickles by any means. No, I love pickles, but it's just there's some things that they should not be a part
1: pickle
2: of.
1: Pickle and lime tortilla chips, that wouldn't be bad.
2: No, I don't know. Maybe not. Well,
1: lemonade's a different thing.
2: Yeah, a little bit, you know, the tartness and then the, you know, the brininess from the pickle or whatever. But lemonade, pickle, no. It's just stop it. Just stop. Get some help. What
1: but
2: are you guys
1: you would
2: doing?
1: Try it.
2: I'd maybe try one. Well, you can't knock it until you try it, right?
1: Yep.
2: I ain't eating a whole bag, though, for sure. If you pick one up, maybe I'll try one and then just
1: I bet you if you
2: place.
1: Left it in the break room, it'd be gone.
2: Well, probably you leave anything in the break room.
1: Scavengers.
2: It's gone within seconds, man.
1: Oh, you want to know what I got? Dog sharing. This is a kind of an interesting idea.
2: Dog sharing?
1: Yeah. So if you love the idea of a dog, but hate the thought of constant poop bags.
2: Yeah.
1: Vet bills, zero free time. There's a new trend called dog sharing.
2: Okay.
1: And it might be the way to go. Families who don't have space or time for a full-time pet are now teaming up with neighbors to buy a pooch and split everything 50-50.
2: Oh, split custody of your pooch with
1: Hang
2: your
1: neighbor. Hang on. Yeah. I'm going to walk the dog across the street to your house. Yeah. I got to go on get to work.
2: I don't know.
1: The co-parents share the daily walks, divide the food and medical bills right down the middle, and pass the pup back and forth across the street. While critics are split on whether it's genius or totally unworkable, veterinarians say that as long as you start them young, dogs are incredibly adaptable and actually love having double the love, double the homes, and, of course, double the treats.
2: Right. Yeah, absolutely. See, and that's what I was kind of thinking of at first, where it's like, well, it's kind of, you know, a dog becomes, you know, part of a family sort of thing. So, you know, it's like when they're spending a few days, you know, it's like, I mean, it's like the split custody, you know, where it's just like, I was with dad, you know, Mondays, Thursdays, and then every other weekend kind of thing. It's kind of that sort of situation where, you know, they're leaving one house and they're just going, ah, gosh. Yeah, I got to go hang out with the Burnses tonight. They always feed me gross stuff, and they don't give me treats.
1: I'm trying to think of something gross.
2: I was going to say
1: liver, but dogs would probably like that.
2: Yeah, they probably would. I'm not a fan. I wouldn't have any liver and onions.
1: Dogs would probably like that.
2: Oh, they'd eat that right up. But I don't know. I think it's an interesting idea, you know. I guess when it comes to splitting responsibilities, I'm for it.
1: You know, I kind of feel baddish because my dogs are at home in their kennels.
2: Right.
1: But they're

0: kennel trained.
1: Well, that's good.
0: So they put themselves in their kennel. 8 o'clock at night rolls around. Yeah, they're right.
1: Dang.
0: Yeah.
1: You got them well trained, man.
0: They know. And, you know, when I'm going to head out, they stand back by their kennels in the morning. They look at me. All right, here comes your treats. And they go in their kennels.
1: Hello, me.
0: So, yeah.
1: Okay.
0: Yeah, you know, they got that nice compliment yesterday.
1: That they did.
0: Your dogs are so cute.
1: Would you share the pups with that person that complimented you? Or would you share your dogs in general?
0: You know, here's the thing. I think if they start liking the other owner, you know, the other person, mm-hmm. I would get jealous.
1: Oh, would you?
0: Yeah, because they're my dogs.
1: Right.
0: They're, what, 4 or 5 years old?
1: Yeah, so it'd be a weirder transition for them. But, yeah, I mean, shoot, from like...
0: I don't think I could share.
1: When that guy said, you know, start them young kind of thing, then it just becomes, it becomes their normal, so they're kind of used to it.
0: I would have to be close with my neighbors.
1: Right.
0: Yeah.
1: Right, yeah. You can't have someone that you don't trust handling dogs. I don't know.
0: I'm going to buy a dog. You want to share it?
1: There you go. Yeah, it's just like, we got a solicitor over here. Hi, I'm Mitch. I'm trying to go halvesies on a dog. Would you care to join?
0: I don't think I could do it.
1: Yeah.
0: Why get a dog at all? I mean, it's good for, you know, families that want to try it out for a bit.
1: Right, right. You know. Yeah, yeah. Well,
0: we borrow your dog.
1: Different strokes, different folks, man. Whatever they want to do. But dog sharing.
0: But it'd be nice if I could leave town without bringing my dogs with.
1: Oh, there you go.
0: That would be a perk.
1: Just bring them over to my place, Mitch. I'll take care of them. We'll have fun. I'll give them a whole lot of treats, and then I'll make sure that they miss me when they leave me. Be like, it's all right. You can come back to Uncle Zach anytime you want. Anytime, sweet little babies.
0: Carmen and Olive.
1: They're mine now.
0: Be careful.
1: We're sharing them. I'm busting down the door and stealing them. Taking them out for a walk. But we got a 9:05. We should probably skedaddle on out. Noelle is going to be in next, kicking off your No Repeat Workday with another Power Loon Garage giveaway keyword coming your way at 11:20. So make sure you want to listen up for that. But until tomorrow.
0: Have a pickle of a day, BLA.
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107.5, the Power Loon, and good morning. Making our way into the 9 a.m. hour on a terrific Tuesday. At least I hope it's a terrific Tuesday. I'm Noel. Let me ask you a question. When's the first time you heard your first Beatles song?

0: 107.5, the Power Loons from Joan Jett and the Blackhearts. In a world of Kardashians, teach your girls and grandgirls how to be a Joan Jett. Am I right, friends? Joan Jett and the Blackhearts currently over in the UK across the pond. Huge tour dates in both Europe and the UK. No word yet on if they'll be making any stops in the US of A this summer. We are into a Tuesday morning here. We like to call it Monday's Ugly Sister. Hope you're just off to a fantastic start. I'm Noel with you until 2 o'clock. It's a no-repeat workday Tuesday. You will not hear the same song twice. That includes some CCR and Mellencamp before 9:30. Keep it here. We'll take a look at your forecast and kick things off with Blue Oyster Cult right after this.
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14: Partly cloudy today. We'll get to 72 for a high this afternoon with wind out of the northwest at 5 to 15. Tonight, mostly cloudy, scattered rain after midnight with a low of 50. Tomorrow, showers and thunderstorms with some heavy rain. We could get a half inch or more. Our high tomorrow, right around 64. If you want to go all out on the 4th of July, celebrate Independence Day in Worthington, Minnesota with live food, music, and fireworks July 3rd and 4th. I'm meteorologist Sean Cable. 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
0: I'm sitting here thinking, what could I really go for on this Tuesday morning? I got it. It's more cowbell. Here's Blue Oyster Cult.

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0: John Cougar, John Mellencamp, John Cougar Mellencamp, whatever you call him, there he goes, and he'll be at Mystic Lake Amphitheater next month down in Prior Lake. 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

0: 107.5, the Power Loon, the ninth studio album from American rockers REO Speedwagon. We're talking, of course, about High Infidelity, released back in 1980. A huge, huge hit. How huge? It spent 15 weeks at number one. It also became the best-selling album of 1981, became certified platinum 10 times over, and a personal favorite of mine back in the day. 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Make sure you introduce your kids and your grandkids to that great album. We're in front of 10 o'clock, and I'm Noel with you until about 2. Pink Floyd, Van Halen, The Fix, all on the way. Keep it here. Heart is next after a weather check.
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18: I'm meteorologist Rodney Price. A few clouds rolling in this afternoon. The main story, breezy northwest winds and very pleasant temperatures. Enjoy the lower 70s. More clouds on the way for tonight. Some showers after midnight. We'll drop back to near the 50-degree mark. A cool Wednesday on the way with scattered showers and lower 60s. Celebrate Independence Day in Worthington, Minnesota with live music, food, and fireworks on July 3rd and 4th. It's 60 at our studios.
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107.5 and Night Ranger, and we're motoring into 10 o'clock on a Tuesday. You can catch Rod Stewart on a stick. He'll be at the Minnesota State Fair September 1st.

0: 107.5, the Power Loon, along with the fabulous Thunderbirds, formed back in Texas in 1974. Of course, Jimmy Vaughn was instrumental in starting the fabulous T-Birds before he decided to leave the group in 1990 and go make a little music with his brother Stevie Ray. Heading through a Tuesday together, Monday's Ugly Sister is what we call it. I'm Noel with you until 2 o'clock, some Journey and Billy Idol on the way. And don't forget to check out our Power Loon look. 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
16: I'm meteorologist Rodney Price. A few clouds rolling in this afternoon. The main story, breezy northwest winds and very pleasant temperatures. Enjoy the lower 70s. More clouds on the way for tonight. Some showers after midnight. We'll drop back to near the 50-degree mark. A cool Wednesday on the way with scattered showers and lower 60s. Celebrate Independence Day in Worthington, Minnesota with live music, food, and fireworks on July 3rd and 4th. Right now, it's 61.
0: The Buried Lake's home for the best in classic rock. They'll be closing down summer with Santana at Mystic Lake Amphitheater late August. Here's the Doobies.

0: Billy Idol's Moni Moni at 107.5, the Power Loon. Sunkissed Summer is back, although it feels a little bit more like fall out there. We are going to be partying on the patio at On the Rocks Grandview Lodge coming up this Thursday, 5 to 8. Would love to see you out. We'll be soaking up a little sun, but maybe grab a flannel just in case on the beautiful outdoor deck just off the main lodge. They have got amazing food, great drinks, and we'll have plenty of prizes to win as well. Love to have you join me as we kick off summer the right way this Thursday on the rocks at Grandview from 5 to 8.
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0: 107.5, The Power Loon, off his 1983 debut studio album. That is, of course, Ronnie James Dio from Holy Diver, heading towards 11 o'clock. Noel with you until 2. Don't forget, after 11, at about 11:20, your next active keyword coming up for the Ultimate Garage Contest. And after 11, another full hour of the best in classic rock from Billy Joel, Bob Seger, and also John Lennon.
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8: I'm meteorologist Rodney Price. A few clouds rolling in this afternoon. The main story, breezy northwest winds and very pleasant temperatures. Enjoy the lower 70s. More clouds on the way for tonight. Some showers after midnight. We'll drop back to near the 50-degree mark. A cool Wednesday on the way with scattered showers and lower 60s. Celebrate Independence Day in Worthington, Minnesota with live music, food, and fireworks on July 3rd and 4th. 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

0: 107.5, your co-founder of Black Sabbath way back in 1968, dubbed the Prince of Darkness, Ozzy Osbourne, of course, widely credited as the pioneer of heavy metal music. 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
8: I'm meteorologist Rodney Price. A few clouds rolling in this afternoon. The main story, breezy northwest winds and very pleasant temperatures. Enjoy the lower 70s. More clouds on the way for tonight. Some showers after midnight. We'll drop back to near the 50-degree mark. A cool Wednesday on the way with scattered showers and lower 60s. Celebrate Independence Day in Worthington, Minnesota with live music, food, and fireworks on July 3rd and 4th. Right now, it's 64.
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107.5, the Power Linen Classic. Who did you read about this dude in New Zealand that had over 100,000 live cockroaches and he was keeping them illegally? Like, first of all, I don't know why anybody would want to keep cockroaches illegally. And then again, why is it illegal to keep cockroaches? I don't know. They were confiscated from this dude, country's largest ever seizure of cockroaches, hissing cockroaches, and Dubai cockroaches. And get this, they're worth over $200,000, and they were seized in May. You can read more about this story simply by Googling. I don't even know how I found this story, actually, but illegal cockroaches in Australia. It should pull right up.

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0: Joe Bon Jovi, Living on a Prayer. That's what we say tomorrow. We're halfway there on a hump day, right? Tuesday, and taking it to noon, Classic Rock Cafe, ready, set to kick off 30 minutes of commercial-free and me-free classics. We'll play a little trivia at 12:35, see how your brains are working on a Tuesday afternoon as well. And don't forget, your active keyword for this hour, I like it, is grass. G-R-A-S-S.
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10: I'm meteorologist Rodney Price. A few clouds rolling in this afternoon. The main story, breezy northwest winds and very pleasant temperatures. Enjoy the lower 70s. More clouds on the way for tonight. Some showers after midnight. We'll drop back to near the 50-degree mark. A cool Wednesday on the way with scattered showers and lower 60s. Celebrate Independence Day in Worthington, Minnesota with live music, food, and fireworks on July 3rd and 4th. Currently 65 degrees.
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0: 107.5, the Power Loon, little classic fog hat and ideas for your Tuesday afternoon. Closing down shop at the Classic Rock Cafe. Getting ready to test our brains with some Tuesday trivia in the tale Jack and the Beanstalk. What did Jack trade for the magic beans? Do you remember that? In the tale Jack and the Beanstalk, what did Jack trade for magic beans? 8291075. Good luck.
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0: Hey, it's Noelle, and I'd like to invite you to kick off summer with me at Sunkiss Summer, live from beautiful On the Rocks at Grandview Lodge this Thursday from 5 to 8 p.m. We'll be live on the beautiful outdoor deck off the main lodge with food and drinks, prizes, and all the laid-back vibes you love. Come hang out, grab a bite, and toast to summer with me. That's Sunkiss Summer with me on the rocks this Thursday, 5 to 8, and only at Grandview Lodge, presented by Grandview Lodge, where every season feels like vacation. How'd you do on your Loon Trivia Tuesday edition? In the tale, Jack and the Beanstalk, what did Jack trade for the magic beans? I was so excited because I got this one right. Doesn't happen very often. In the tale, Jack and the Beanstalk, Jack traded his cow for the magic beans. And if you said cow, look at the big brain on Bob.

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0: 104.5 and 5, and Steve Miller's The Joker. Taking it to 1 o'clock, and welcome to it. Noel with you on a Tuesday afternoon. It's a no-repeat workday Tuesday, and congratulations, friends. You're on the downward side of your workday. Keep it here, another full hour of the best in classic rock. After the top, including Elton John and Asia, some classic Janis Joplin and the Georgia Satellites up next. Oh, oh, oh,
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10: I'm meteorologist Rodney Price. A few clouds rolling in this afternoon. The main story, breezy northwest winds and very pleasant temperatures. Enjoy the lower 70s. More clouds on the way for tonight. Some showers after midnight. We'll drop back to near the 50-degree mark. A cool Wednesday on the way with scattered showers and lower 60s. Celebrate Independence Day in Worthington, Minnesota with live music, food, and fireworks on July 3rd and 4th. Right now, it's 67.
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107.5, the Power Loon, and just what I needed from the Cars. We're heading into 1 o'clock. I'm live from the Danny Wild studio. I'm Noelle with Rush.

0: Eddie Money and Take Me Home Tonight at the Brainerd Lakes Home for the Best in Classic Rock from his album Can't Hold Back back in 1986. Also his highest charting single ever, Take Me Home Tonight. And I'm Noel with you until 2 o'clock. Don't forget we've got our auction kicking off this Thursday. If you could use some AC in your house, it's a GE Central air conditioner. 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Van Halen and Alice Cooper still to come. Keep it here. I'm hanging out till 2.
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6: I'm meteorologist Rodney Price. A few clouds rolling in this afternoon. The main story, breezy northwest winds and very pleasant temperatures. Enjoy the lower 70s. More clouds on the way for tonight. Some showers after midnight. We'll drop back to near the 50-degree mark. A cool Wednesday on the way with scattered showers and lower 60s. Celebrate Independence Day in Worthington, Minnesota with live music, food, and fireworks on July 3rd and 4th. Right now, it's 67.
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0: 107.5, the Power Loom, little Alice Cooper, and Under My Wheels on a Tuesday afternoon. Noelle with you until 2 o'clock. Don't forget to catch our morning pledges now and through America's 250th birthday. You can catch our area students and also some local celebrities doing the Pledge of Allegiance at 7:20 in the morning. Thanks to our sponsors, Don Langer's, along with 371 Furniture.
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0: 107.5, the Powerland Classic Talking Heads, once in a lifetime, just in front of 2 o'clock. I'm about out the door. Logan takes over from here and takes great care of you throughout the rest of your Tuesday afternoon. Then Lizzie and Pink Floyd after 2, your workforce block party. 30 minutes commercial-free and Logan-free, getting you wherever you happen to be going. After that, 5 o'clock whistle blows this afternoon. And as I mentioned earlier, Stairway to 7 for you Zeppelin fans before 7 o'clock. We'll take a look at your Powerland weather and say our goodbyes right after this.
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12: I'm meteorologist Rodney Price. A few clouds rolling in this afternoon. The main story, breezy northwest winds and very pleasant temperatures. Enjoy the lower 70s. More clouds on the way for tonight. Some showers after midnight. We'll drop back to near the 50-degree mark. A cool Wednesday on the way with scattered showers and lower 60s. Celebrate Independence Day in Worthington, Minnesota with live music, food, and fireworks on July 3rd and 4th. Currently, it's 68 degrees.
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We are your home for the best in classic rock. Good afternoon. Happy Tuesday. Logan Vio back with you here and now. Let's get it going with Romantics.

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8: I'm meteorologist Rodney Price. A few clouds rolling in this afternoon. The main story, breezy northwest winds and very pleasant temperatures. Enjoy the lower 70s. More clouds on the way for tonight. Some showers after midnight. We'll drop back to near the 50-degree mark. A cool Wednesday on the way with scattered showers and lower 60s. Celebrate Independence Day in Worthington, Minnesota with live music, food, and fireworks on July 3rd and 4th. Right now, it's 70.
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0: 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Logan Veo rocking with you. Gonna be playing a little Lynyrd Skynyrd here in just a moment, but before I do that, I'm giving out the Power Loon Garage Upgrade keyword once again. 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
13: I'm meteorologist Rodney Price. A few clouds rolling in this afternoon. The main story, breezy northwest winds and very pleasant temperatures. Enjoy the lower 70s. More clouds on the way for tonight. Some showers after midnight. We'll drop back to near the 50-degree mark. A cool Wednesday on the way with scattered showers and lower 60s. Celebrate Independence Day in Worthington, Minnesota with live music, food, and fireworks on July 3rd and 4th. Currently 71 degrees.
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Logan Vio here. 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So go ahead, get that one entered real quick and turn it up for yes.

0: 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Logan Veo hanging out with you here at your home for the best in classic rock. 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
12: I'm meteorologist Rodney Price. A few clouds rolling in this afternoon. The main story, breezy northwest winds and very pleasant temperatures. Enjoy the lower 70s. More clouds on the way for tonight. Some showers after midnight. We'll drop back to near the 50-degree mark. A cool Wednesday on the way with scattered showers and lower 60s. Celebrate Independence Day in Worthington, Minnesota with live music, food, and fireworks on July 3rd and 4th. It's 72 at our studios.
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0: Company, Electric Land at 107.5, The Power Loon. Logan with you here. I hang out from 2 to 7 weekdays, but you can hang out with Noelle this Thursday as we are bringing back Sun-Kissed Summer with Noelle. She's going to be live out on the rocks at Grandview Lodge from 5 to 8 o'clock, soaking up the sun, giving away some amazing prizes, and they're going to have great drink specials, great food specials. You're going to want to get out there and party with Noelle. She might even have a Power Loon t-shirt for you if you're really nice. 5 to 8 o'clock on the rocks at Grandview Lodge this Thursday. It's Noelle's Sun-Kissed Summer.
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9: I'm meteorologist Mace Michaels. Mostly cloudy tonight. Maybe a shower or storm and a low close to 50. Waves of showers and storms for tomorrow. Clouds continue, high in the mid-60s. Drying back out for Thursday. Sun returns, a little breezy, high within a few degrees of 70. A warming trend as we look into the weekend. Celebrate Independence Day in Worthington, Minnesota. 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
8: I'm meteorologist Mace Michaels. Mostly cloudy tonight. Maybe a shower or storm and a low close to 50. Waves of showers and storms for tomorrow. Clouds continue, high in the mid-60s. Drying back out for Thursday. Sun returns, a little breezy, high within a few degrees of 70. A warming trend as we look into the weekend. Celebrate Independence Day in Worthington, Minnesota. Live music, food, fireworks on July 3rd and 4th. Currently, it's 72 degrees.
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0: 107.5, The Power Loon. That's Van Halen. 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
14: I'm meteorologist Mace Michaels. Mostly cloudy tonight. Maybe a shower or storm and a low close to 50. Waves of showers and storms for tomorrow. Clouds continue, high in the mid-60s. Drying back out for Thursday. Sun returns, a little breezy, high within a few degrees of 70. A warming trend as we look into the weekend. Celebrate Independence Day in Worthington, Minnesota. Live music, food, fireworks on July 3rd and 4th. It's 71 right now.
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0: Riding the storm out with REO Speedwagon at 107.5 The Power Loon. Logan Villa with you here. Today is June 16th. That marks an important day in rock and roll history. A very significant album came out this day 54 years ago. I'm going to tell you what it is and play a song from it next here at The Power Loon.
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8: I'm meteorologist Mace Michaels. Mostly cloudy tonight, maybe a shower or storm, and a low close to 50. Waves of showers and storms for tomorrow. Clouds continue, high in the mid-60s. Drying back out for Thursday. Sun returns, a little breezy, high within a few degrees of 70. A warming trend as we look into the weekend. Celebrate Independence Day in Worthington, Minnesota. 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
0: 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Logan with you here looking back 54 years ago today in history. The iconic David Bowie album The Rise and Fall of Ziggy Stardust and the Spiders from Mars was released. Of course, a rock opera, kind of a concept album, but iconic. I mean, appearing on just about every publication's list of top 100 albums ever made, you're pretty much going to find it on every single one of them. So let's hear Ziggy Stardust from David Bowie now here at the Power Loon.

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The Power Loon, Logan Vio here, kicking it till 7. Let's keep rocking with Scorpions.

0: 107.5, The Power Loon with Aerosmith and Ragdoll. That song from a little playlist I like to call Bomber's Mix. I've got another song from Bomber's Mix coming to you next here at The Power Loon.
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8: I'm meteorologist Mace Michaels. Mostly cloudy tonight. Maybe a shower or storm and a low close to 50. Waves of showers and storms for tomorrow. Clouds continue, high in the mid-60s. Drying back out for Thursday. Sun returns, a little breezy, high within a few degrees of 70. A warming trend as we look into the weekend. Celebrate Independence Day in Worthington, Minnesota. 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

0: Loon. That's Fleetwood Mac. 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

0: 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I've got your Stairway to Seven with a couple of Led Zeppelin tracks back-to-back coming up next.
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12: I'm meteorologist Mace Michaels. Mostly cloudy tonight. Maybe a shower or storm and a low close to 50. Waves of showers and storms for tomorrow. Clouds continue, high in the mid-60s. Drying back out for Thursday. Sun returns, a little breezy, high within a few degrees of 70. A warming trend as we look into the weekend. Celebrate Independence Day in Worthington, Minnesota. Live music, food, fireworks on July 3rd and 4th. Right now, it's 70 degrees.
0: 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Logan Vio out, Slick in next. He's going to keep you rocking, rolling, jiving, jucking, juking, and everything else till midnight. But as I leave you, it's time for your Stairway to Seven. We're going to roll back-to-back Zeppelin tracks, and I actually picked both of them off of Led Zeppelin 4 today. Sue me if you don't like it. I'm sorry. But we're going to get it started with Black Dog. You have a great rest of your Tuesday. I'll be back around again tomorrow afternoon. So until next time, we'll talk soon.